0: 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And every now and then, one seems to just grow legs and run away.
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10: Morning, Harrison Free with you. The Coalition claims Labor's credit card surcharge reforms have backfired on small business. The tax office will stop accepting credit card payments after November 30 rather than absorbing the processing fees. National Senator Bridget McKenzie has told Nine the government must intervene.
11: Prime Minister promised that removing the surcharge would make coffees go down. Somehow Evanesco, Surchargio, Disappearo. Guess what? It doesn't disappear. Businesses are being expected to absorb it.
10: Former Bachelor star and fitness guru Sam Wood is set to apply for bail in court on the Sunshine Coast today after being charged with domestic violence offences. The 46-year-old has been behind bars since his arrest at a Noosa property at the weekend. A verdict is expected tomorrow in the murder trial of Aussie brothers Jake and Callum Robinson, three men accused of killing the pair along with their American friend in Mexico back in 2024. Their parents are expected to fly back to Perth following the judge's decision. Healthy eating and physical activity remain the most effective ways to combat rising childhood obesity rates. The World Health Organization warning against surgery and weight loss drugs, saying they should only be considered for older children as a last resort. And speculation, Aussie band Powderfinger is reuniting for the first time in 16 years. Live Nation reportedly organizing a concert.
12: Sharky Sports Bar, your front row seat to live sport.
10: Cricket Australia refusing to guarantee the future of SCG's pink ball test. The CEO confirming the ground's early January slot is up for discussion once broadcast deals expire in 2032. And the supercars hit Mount Panorama this afternoon for practice ahead of Sunday's Bathurst 1000. Charles Mostert chasing a third victory and hoping for a sweeter taste after a fan handed him a beer when he crashed out of last year's race.
13: Didn't do it for any reason other than just being heartbroken at the time. Probably showed my true colours a little bit too much.
12: Nothing but the best for you on Magic. 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
0: Starting off in Arno Bay, the high tide at 3 o'clock at 1.41 metres, the low tide at 9.32 at 0.48 of a metre. Over to Tumby Bay, the high tide at 2.18 at 1.45 metres, the low tide at 8.49 tonight at 0.47 of a metre. To Sheringa Beach and the high tide at 1.16 at 1.11 metres, the low tide at 7.18 tonight at 0.24 of a metre. And in Port Lincoln, the high tide at 5 past 2 at 1.28 metres, the low tide at 8.24 tonight at 0.36 of a metre.
12: 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Weather Watch.
0: Sunny skies and warm conditions for the lower and eastern air peninsula. They continue with fresh northerly winds around 20 to 30 kilometres an hour. Tops reaching around 29 degrees for Port Lincoln, around 30 degrees across the eastern air peninsula and the high 20s throughout the lower air. A light shower or two possible for tonight. For the latest in weather information, head to magic89.9.com.au.
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0: It's Alex Warren and Emerald Eyes on Magic 89.9. It's EEP's hit music station. How'd you like to be driven around Port Lincoln in a 1971 Ford XY Bathurst GTHO Phase 3? Lots of words, lots of car, that's for sure. Lincoln Auto Club and Magic are giving you and two guests the chance to win a one-hour tour around Port Lincoln and the surrounds in this beast of a vehicle. To enter, head over to the Facebook page, Magic 89.9. There's a pinned post. Like and comment with Lincoln Auto Club. It's that simple. The winner is going to be announced tomorrow, and the prize must be redeemed by the end of October. So get around it.
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0: G-Flip and Her Bed's on Fire, still on Magic 89.9, the EP's hit music station. Hey, talking about fires and things like that, the fire danger season will be getting underway for the Eastern Air Peninsula and the West Coast from the 15th of October, I do believe, and the Lower Air Peninsula will get underway from the 15th of November. Now, it's because apparently up in the Eastern Air Peninsula on the West Coast, things are a lot drier up there and more prone to fires starting. So it's a good thing that that's happening. Have you got your bushfire action plan into place as yet? I mean, we are coming into the fire danger season. So if you haven't, get over to the website. 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

0: It's Powderfinger on Magic 89.9, the EP's hit music station. And if rumours are anything to believe, and even cryptic clues, there may be a chance of Powderfinger reuniting after 16 years of being split up. Yeah, apparently ads have been popping up all over capital cities and showing a digital cipher that highlights words related to the band's history, including albums 7, tours 35, and festivals 12. The Powderfinger Instagram page also began following an account called The Return of the Electric Horseman. And they're all attributing this to the return of Powderfinger. Could be quite interesting. I'll watch this space and see how things go on that one. Be a very interesting thing if they do return. Have some great music lined up, I'm sure. Speaking of great music, got ourselves a throwback lunch. That'll be coming up right after 12 o'clock news, sport and weather on Magic.
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14: Hi, I'm Harrison Preeb. The federal opposition leader insists critical industries won't be starved of foreign workers under its sweeping migration cuts. Net overseas migration would fall to 100,000 a year for 2 years before gradually rising. Angus Taylor says it's about regaining control of the system.
15: We are building an economy on 3 million guest workers. That's frightening for Australians. Australians are not happy with this. Because it's the wrong model, and it's exploded under Labor. They've lost control of our borders.
14: The tax office doubling down on its credit card ban for tax payments. Business leaders were left disappointed after a meeting with the ATO yesterday, with the tax office insisting its decision is final. The move to come into effect from November 30. It's back to court today for former reality TV personality Sam Wood, following his weekend arrest in Noosa on domestic violence allegations. The 46-year-old remains in custody after being denied bail. Around half of all Aussies have reported poor mental health in the past year. Beyond Blue linking the spike to the cost of living crunch as well as financial stress. CEO Georgie Harmon has told the ABC there is a positive trend.
2: Is that people are starting to seek support earlier. And that's something that Beyond Blue's been working on very, very hard in the last few years. Let's not wait until people reach crisis.
14: And briefly, an increasing amount of children are showing up to their doctor with burns or injuries from low-quality toys. That's according to the Royal Australian College of GPs.
1: Ampol Hallett Place. Best takeaway curries in town. Phone orders and takeaway.
14: Suspended Swan Nick Blakey is in Melbourne today to meet with rival AFL clubs as he looks to leave Sydney. Suns coach Damien Hardwick has flown down to meet with the defender. Geelong, Saints, Essendon and North Melbourne have also expressed interest. And Nick Maddison is in contention for a remarkable test appearance against South Africa in Durban. The 34-year-old hasn't played a first-class match since last March after undergoing chemo for testicular cancer, but could replace injured all-rounder Cam Green.
1: He's got your tunes, laughs, and just enough chaos to kickstart your day. 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
0: On West Coast waters, a northerly winds to 20 knots, reaching up to 25 knots offshore, and winds turning northwesterlies by tonight. Seas to 2 metres, decreasing to 1.5 metres by early tonight, and the swell southwesterlies to 2.5 metres. On central waters, and north to northeasterly winds to 25 knots, tending north to northwesterlies to 20 knots, seas to 1.5 metres, the swell southwesterlies to 2.5 metres. And on Spencer Gulf waters, northeasterly winds to 20 knots, turning northerlies later tonight, seas to 1.5 metres, increasing to 2 metres near the York Peninsula coast, and the swell south to southwesterlies below 1 metre, increasing to 1.5 metres south of Cowell to Wallaroo.
1: 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Weather Watch.
0: Sunny skies and warm conditions for the lower and eastern Eyre Peninsula. They continue with fresh northerly winds around 20 to 30 kilometres an hour, tops reaching around 29 degrees for Port Lincoln, around 30 degrees across the eastern Eyre Peninsula and the high 20s throughout the lower Eyre. A late shower or two possible for tonight. For the latest in weather information, head to magic899.com.au.
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0: Alrighty, let's play the Throwback Lunch game. Can you guess all five songs and artists that we're going to play right now in the Flashback Lunch? Thanks to Macca's, introducing the new Nashville Chicken Range, a 100% Aussie chicken with bold southern flavour. Hey, don't Macca's walk, Macca's run. Delicious. Let's get into it. The Throwback Lunch on Magic 89.9.

0: There we go. We're wrapping up the throwback lunch. Thanks to Macca's with the new Nashville chicken range at Macca's. 100% Aussie chicken with southern bold southern flavours. Don't Macca's walk, Macca's run. Now, how did you go with naming all five of those songs? I reckon the last one might have trumped a few people, but see how we go here. So the last one, the one we just played, Jeremy Jordan, The Right Kind of Love. A lot of girls had pin-ups of him in their bedrooms, I'm sure. Lady Gaga was in there with Bad Romance. The Crash Test Dummies with something you say at Macca's. Also, Justin Timberlake was there, Rock Your Body, and kicking it off with Duran Duran from the 80s and The Girls on Film. If you got all five, congratulations. You love your music. Of course you do. We're going to try and make it harder for you next time. See how we go on that. More hits still to come. Somba right after this on Magic.
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0: It's Ella Langley and Be Her on Magic 89.9, the Air Peninsula's hit music station. Hey, inside the next 10 minutes, we've got the new single from Miley on the way with Bass Persuades. And the album has already made history. Billboard history. But not the kind she was hoping for. We'll give you details on that soon on Magic.
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There we go, Miley Cyrus and one of her new tracks, Bass Persuades. It is Breach with you on your Thursday. And Miley Cyrus has apparently made Billboard history, but not the kind she was hoping for. Her latest album, Bass Persuades, has plunged from number one to number 157 on the Billboard 200 in its second week. That is the biggest drop from the top spot by a female artist in chart history. Madonna owned that claim to fame back in 2019 with Madam X, went from number one down to number 77. Bass Persuades, it's Miley's first album released under Atlantic Records after she left Columbia Records earlier this year, and also the first album under just Miley. Well, who knows? It might claw its way back into the charts again. Who knows? Shaggy and Rick Rock right now as we carry on with the hits. It Wasn't Me on Magic 89.9.

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8: Hey there, I'm Brooke Seychelle. The Coalition claims Labor's credit card surcharge reforms have backfired on small business. The tax office will stop accepting credit card payments after November 30 rather than absorb the processing fees. National Senator Bridget McKenzie has told Nine the government must step in.
9: Prime Minister promised that removing the surcharge would make coffees go down. It's somehow Evanesco, Surchargio, Disappearo. Guess what? It doesn't disappear. Businesses are being expected to absorb it.
8: Former Bachelor star and fitness influencer Sam Wood will face court in Maroochydore today after being charged with domestic violence offences. The 46-year-old has been in custody since his arrest in Noosa on Saturday night. One Nation claims its immigration reset will save renters more than $4,500 per year. But Domain Chief Economist Nicola Powell argues migration is not the only factor driving high rents.
10: So while lower migration might take some heat out of the rental market, particularly in our large capital cities, Sydney and Melbourne, for me it really goes back to supply. We've been unable to meet the supply level needed and we're still unable to do that today.
8: And the World Health Organization has warned against using surgery and weight loss drugs to tackle obesity in children. Healthy eating, physical activity and behavior change are still seen as the best ways for young people to manage their weight. The WHO says operations and medicines should only be considered for older children as a last resort.
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8: In sport, it looks like Rowan Marshall is headed to the Qataris. St Kilda and Geelong have reportedly reached an agreement that'll see Marshall join the Cats along with a 2028 third rounder, while the Saints get pick 14. And in the NRL, the Roosters have confirmed Spencer Leanu will leave the club immediately. The premiership winning prop was contracted to the Roosters until the end of next season, but has been granted an early release. He's expected to sign with the Parramatta Eels. That's the latest in news and sport.
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11: A warm and sunny afternoon across Port Lincoln, the Lower Eyre and Eastern Eyre Peninsula with fresh northerly winds around 30 kilometres an hour. Tops reaching 29 in Port Lincoln and around 30 degrees further east. Tonight, a shower or two is possible with a low of 14 degrees. Tomorrow turns cooler with showers and possible thunderstorms reaching 22 degrees. For the latest weather information, head to magic899.com.au.
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1: $2.90 could be yours today if you have the $5 note with the number I'm about to read out. I hope you've got it in your hand because here's your number. Thanks to Boston Bay Diner for your Thursday, 8th of October. It is an E for elephant, C for cat, 1-6-2-4-2-2-3-4-3. 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That's the jackpot total if you have the $5 note with that number on it. 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Miles Smith and Niles Horan on the way right now. It's Brian Adams. Almost called him Ryan. That's my neighbour's name. Yeah. G'day, Ryan, if you're listening. 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

0: 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Miles Smith featuring Niall Horan with Drive Safe. Katie with you. G'day. Hope you're doing great for your Thursday. 8th of October. 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
12: Hey there, I'm Brooke Seychelle. The federal government has dismissed suggestions its credit card surcharge ban has backfired. The tax office is doubling down on its decision to stop accepting credit card payments for tax bills from November 30. Senior Labor Minister Claire O'Neill defending the cost of living measure, but is urging the ATO to work with small business.
13: We have a simple principle, and that is that you should not be charged to use your own money. With regard to the reaction of the Australian Taxation Office, the government does have some real concerns about what the ATO is proposing to do here. You know, small businesses across the country really struggle to manage their cash flow.
12: On Nine there. Prominent Indigenous elder Mick Mundane has been arrested over an historical sexual assault allegation. A police strike force was set up in December to investigate claims the Aboriginal Housing Company CEO assaulted a 15-year-old girl in Redfern in 1986. The brother of late boxer Tony Mundane is being interviewed by police, but no charges have been laid. Overseas, at least 24 people have been killed in the latest wave of Russian airstrikes across Ukraine. An apartment block east of Kyiv was hit, with rescue teams pulling bodies from the rubble. Around 50 people, including a child, managed to escape. And a code war has erupted, with New Zealand Rugby demanding the NRL change the name of the PNG Chiefs. Legal action has been launched, with claims the league's 19th team risks significant confusion and damage to the long-standing Super Rugby Chiefs brand.
1: Ampol Hallett Place. Best takeaway curries in town. 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
12: In sport, Hawthorn's Aiden Schubert is reportedly eyeing a move to the Gold Coast, with the youngster set to make a call today on whether he'll request a trade. The 18-year-old was shown the Suns facilities and had a meeting with coach Damien Hardwick earlier this week. And in the NRL, the Raiders are willing to add a fourth year to Hudson Young's contract, despite the 28-year-old likely to head to the open market on November 1. Canberra has offered Young a three-year extension worth $1.1 million a season, but say they'll consider a fourth year if it means he stays at the club. That's the latest in news and sport.
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0: A warm and sunny afternoon across Port Lincoln, the Lower Eyre and Eastern Eyre Peninsula, with fresh northerly winds around 30 kilometres an hour. Tops reaching 29 in Port Lincoln and around 30 degrees further east. Tonight, a shower or two is possible with a low of 14 degrees. Tomorrow turns cooler with showers and possible thunderstorms reaching 22 degrees. For the latest weather information, head to magic89.9.com.au.
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0: And Jamie Miller with Baby Doll. Hope you're doing great for your Thursday, 8th of October, getting through our 2 p.m. hour. Just smashing through the workday. Hope you sure are. 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

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Blessed Union of Souls, hey Leonardo, she likes me for me. Good to find someone who likes you for you. Hi, I hope you're doing great on your Thursday, 8th of October. Alex Warren on the way. The passenger, as well as Joel Corey and Eminem.

0: goes. It goes bum bum ba da da da da da. It does. I'm pretty sure it does. It just sings along in there and my head. I'll hit play on those two. Inside Five on the Eyre Peninsula's hit music station, Magic 89.9.
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16: Hey there, I'm Brooke Seychelle. The opposition leader is accusing the federal government of being all over the shop after the tax office banned the use of credit cards to pay tax. It comes after the housing minister told Nine Labor has concerns over the ATO's decision, while the assistant minister claimed the government backed the ATO. Angus Taylor is calling for the ban to be reversed.
17: You know why they're doing it? Because they don't want to pay the surcharge. And yet, in the last couple of days, they've said to small businesses, you've got to absorb the surcharges. The hypocrisy of this government knows no bounds.
16: on the ABC there. As authorities continue to investigate the man accused of trying to hijack a Fly Dubai flight to Israel, the Nine papers have been scraping the social media posts of the plane's co-pilot. They show him describing his time at Melbourne's RMIT University as the golden years of his religious commitment. To South Australia, where the youngest killer in the infamous Snowtown murders has been seen walking out of Adelaide's pre-release centre weeks after his parole was confirmed. 46-year-old James Lasakis will live at the centre for 12 months after serving a life sentence for his role in the Bodies in the Barrel murders in the 90s. And a footy fan has been charged after allegedly throwing a plate of nachos at a woman and child during an AFL prelim final at the MCG. The 34-year-old man has been charged with two counts of aggravated assault and one count of throw missile.
1: Sharky Sports Bar, your front row seat to live sport.
16: In sport, Saints ruckman Rowan Marshall has finally got his wish traded to the Cats. St Kilda gets pick 14 in this year's draft and will send Geelong back a 2028 third-round pick. To rugby union, where Joseph Akuso-Suali will be kept on the wing when the Wallabies take on the All Blacks for the Bledisloe Cup this weekend. There's only one change to the Aussie side, with Isaac Henry named in the centres. Eden Park in Auckland will host the match on Saturday. And in tennis, the women's quarterfinal action takes place tonight at the China Open. That's the latest in news and sport.
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0: Arno Bay high tide now 1.16 metres, low tide 9:32 p.m, 0.48 metres, Tumby Bay low tide 8:49 p.m, 0.47 metres, high tide 2:52 a.m, 1.32 metres, Sheringa Beach low tide 7:18 p.m, 0.24 metres, high tide 12:54 a.m, 1.02 metres, Port Lincoln low tide 8:24 p.m, 0.36 metres, high tide 2:28 a.m, 1.2 metres.
1: 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Weather Watch.
0: A warm and sunny afternoon across Port Lincoln, the Lower Eyre and Eastern Eyre Peninsula, with fresh northerly winds around 30 kilometres an hour. Tops reaching 29 in Port Lincoln and around 30 degrees further east. Tonight, a shower or two is possible with a low of 14 degrees. Tomorrow turns cooler with showers and possible thunderstorms reaching 22 degrees. For the latest weather information, head to magic89.9.com.au.
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0: 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I'm talking Cleve Foodland, Coast and Country Furniture, Sports Power, Superstore, Port Lincoln, and heaps more across the EP. 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

0: 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Right after the break, I'm going to hit play on Hugo. Ultra Nate and Email Angel with Moving to the Sun. 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

0: Have you heard about the sunrise swim banana or the morning stroll banana? 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

0: There she goes. Katie with you. Happy Thursday, 8th of October. 4 p.m. is around the corner. New sport and weather on the way, as well as your marine times. I got G-Flip for you with that Bed on Fire, that tune that is just like in everyone's head all the time, hey? As well as the Biebs with Ghost and plenty more on Magic.
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8: Hey there, I'm Brooke Seychelle. The Coalition claims Labor's credit card surcharge reforms have backfired on small business. The tax office will stop accepting credit card payments after November 30, rather than absorb the processing fees. National Senator Bridget McKenzie has told Nine the government must step in.
9: Prime Minister promised that removing the surcharge would make coffees go down. Somehow Evanesco, Surchargio, Disappearo. Guess what? It doesn't disappear. Businesses are being expected to absorb it.
8: Meantime, mortgage holders are being warned another rate hike is plausible, but far from certain. The prediction comes from leading economist and former Reserve Bank board member, Professor Ian Harper. He's told the ABC the essence of the inflation problem is that demand is running ahead of supply.
10: If we make the market more competitive and more responsive, the likelihood is that productivity would pick up, and that makes it easier to achieve inflation.
8: Prominent Indigenous elder Mick Mundine has been charged over an alleged historical sexual assault. Police began investigating claims last December that the Aboriginal Housing Company CEO assaulted a 15-year-old girl in Sydney in 1986. The 79-year-old brother of late boxer Tony Mundine has been charged with sexual assault and indecency and sexual assault of a person under 16. And Kmart is pulling the camera-equipped smart glasses from shelves as the feds look into privacy concerns with the software. Australia Australia's Information Commissioner is requesting details on how the camera records and where the data is stored.
7: Sharky Sports Bar, your front row seat to live sport.
8: In sport, Hawthorn youngster Aiden Schubert could soon call the glitter strip home, the 18-year-old requesting a trade to the Suns. The forward had only signed a 2-year extension with the Hawks back in June, but is keen to head north after touring the Gold Coast facilities and meeting with coach Damien Hardwick this week. And in the supercars, Kai Allen has posted the fastest time in the opening practice session for this weekend's Bathurst 1000. Jaden Ojeda was second quickest, with David Reynolds third. That's the latest in news and sport.
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12: West coast waters winds northerly, 15 to 20 knots, turning northwesterly in the evening. Seas to 2 metres, decreasing to 1.5 metres by early evening. Swell southwesterly 2.5 metres. Central waters winds north to northeast, 25 knots, tending north to northwest to 20 knots in the late evening. Seas to 1.5 metres, swell southwesterly 2.5 metres. Spencer Gulf waters winds northeasterly to 20 knots, turning northerly in the late evening. Seas to 1.5 metres, increasing up to 2 metres near the York Peninsula coast. Swell south to southwest below 1 metre, increasing to 1.5 metres south of Cow to Wallaroo.
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12: A warm and sunny afternoon across Port Lincoln, the Lower Eyre and Eastern Eyre Peninsula, with fresh northerly winds around 30 kilometres an hour. Tops reaching 29 in Port Lincoln and around 30 degrees further east. Tonight, a shower or two is possible with a low of 14 degrees. Tomorrow turns cooler with showers and possible thunderstorms reaching 22 degrees. For the latest weather information, head to magic899.com.au.
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0: And at 9, Bruno Mars with I Just Might. Getting into our 4 p.m. hour together for you Thursday, 8th of October. Lincoln Auto Club and Magic are giving you and two guests the chance to win a 1 hour tour around Port Lincoln and surrounds in a 1971 Ford XY Bathurst GTHO Phase 3. To enter, head to the Magic 89.9 Facebook pin post. Like and comment Lincoln Auto Club. It's that simple. The winner will be announced tomorrow and the prize must be redeemed by the end of October. What an exciting prize. Oh, wow. That is so cool. I can't wait to see who wins. Miley Cyrus on the way, Temper City as well, a Magic.
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0: 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Katie here. Happy Thursday, 8th of October. Hope you're doing fab as we roll through our day together. Alex Warren on the way with Emerald Eyes. 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

0: 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I don't know. 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And get in the draw to score yourself a $100 Visa gift card. Hello. $100 Visa gift card. Just get in the running to win that. That'd be good, wouldn't it? 5 p.m. around the corner. New sport weather on the way. Going to keep the tunes rolling. Will and Woody's going to take care of you. That's their show. So all the chats, tunes with Will and Woody. Good value, those two. Cyril with Breathless on the way as well on Magic 89.9.
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2: Hello, I'm Monique Crichton. The youngest of the Snowtown serial killers has been seen in the South Australian community briefly for the first time in decades. James Vlasakis filmed walking out of the Adelaide Pre-Release Centre earlier today. The 46-year-old is spending a year there after being granted parole following 26 years in prison. If you're visiting Sydney soon, you might notice heavily armed police. A new armed response command involving 250 officers on the beat with long-arm rifles will focus on so-called high-risk settings such as sports stadiums and places of worship in the wake of the Bondi terror attack.
3: The armed response command is not only about making sure the community is safe, it's also about making sure they feel safe. They will be a public presence and a deterrence to those that want to commit harm.
2: That's Police Chief Commissioner Mel Lanyon. Prominent New South Wales Indigenous elder Mick Mundine has been released on bail after being charged with historical child sexual assault offences. The 79-year-old was arrested this morning following an investigation into assaults against a then 15-year-old girl in Sydney in 1986. He's the brother of late boxer Tony Mundine and uncle of Anthony Mundine and is back in court next week. And it looks like the Duchess of Sussex is getting back into the swing of things in London. Meghan Markle spotted dining with Malala Yousafzai at luxury hotel Claridge's in Mayfair. The pair joined forces back in 2020 to promote girls' education rights.
1: Ampol Hallett Place. 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
2: And spot the countdowns on to the Australian Tennis Open. New Tennis Australia boss Andrew Abdo launching January's Grand Slam today.
4: How good is it that Australia has a Grand Slam? How good is it that Victoria and Melbourne is hosting the entire world?
2: That's thanks to Seven. Tickets are now on sale. There'll be more seats with plans for a new temporary stand. And days after winning the NRL Grand Final with the Roosters, Spencer Lemieux has been granted early release from his contract in order to switch clubs. That's the latest in news and sport.
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6: A warm and sunny afternoon across Port Lincoln, the Lower Eyre and Eastern Eyre Peninsula with fresh northerly winds around 30 kilometres an hour. Tops reaching 29 in Port Lincoln and around 30 degrees further east. Tonight, a shower or two is possible with a low of 14 degrees. Tomorrow turns cooler with showers and possible thunderstorms reaching 22 degrees. For the latest weather information, head to magic89.9.com.

0: Yes, good afternoon, everyone. It is Will and Woody. Hope you're having a wonderful drive home. Only 10 weeks of the show to go, Woods, so we're going to be jumping in the time machine a little bit later on, which will be lots of fun.
1: Yeah.
0: Recapping some of the best gear from the show over the last nearly a decade, guys. Can you hear? It's also going to be coming up. We've got the Harry Styles tickets to give away for the person that gets the most cans.
2: And right up next, and I think I can say this now because this show is wrapping up in 10 weeks. In this particular occupation, we don't do much. It, you know, it's 2 hours a day. It really, compared to the other jobs out there, like, honestly.
0: Oh, compared to the jobs out there, absolutely.
2: I get to catch up with my best mate, try and make him laugh for 2 hours, and then I go home and try to convince my wife that I've had a big day.
0: Yeah.
2: But I do want to know, because I think our jobs are quite simple, let's just get it going. How little do you do in your job?
0: Yeah.
2: And are you proud of it?
0: Do you think you do less than us?
2: Yeah, try and beat us.
0: Smallsy should kill.
2: He's got two shows, mate.
0: No. Sorry, I'm just bitter at Smallsy. He hasn't said anything about us leaving yet. He hasn't said anything on his show. No, he hasn't.
2: Wow.
0: He hasn't. We come off him.
2: Wow, that is a public
0: strafing. We talk back into him. I'd just love a nod from the big fella.
2: Does he have your number? Like, can he text you?
0: No, but he could. He hasn't reached out to anyone. He could have said on the air. We've done cross promos with him. We should have had him on to start the show today. I would have had him on, but it would have been weird.
2: Wow.
0: Would have been weird.
2: Well, there you go.
0: Maybe we'll get him on tomorrow.
2: Just getting confirmed.
0: And then I'd just like to hear from him. Hey, boys, it's been lovely.
2: Yeah, and that'll mean a lot to you. That'll mean a lot to you coming from Smallsy.
0: Well, as soon
2: that'll
0: as
2: make everything okay if Smallsy reaches out.
0: Can
2: right
0: we get
2: now.
0: Smallsy on?
3: You want us to organise Smallsy coming on to give you your well wishes?
0: Yeah.
3: Yeah, no worries.
0: Yeah, that's
2: okay.
0: It.
2: Perfect. That's a job for you. For you guys listening right now, how little do you do in your job? And are you proud of it?
0: It's up next, Will and Woody. Magic 89.9.

0: Will and Woody, double pass to Harry Styles if you can guess the most cans in Kenya. Hear it. That's right up next. Right now, though, Woods.
1: Pete Davidson has made a very bold claim. He has basically said that influencers don't do a lot, yet they make a lot of money from it. And this has it has really sparked a fire in a lot of influencers, Will. But here's what he said when he was talking to Variety.
2: Bad, and it makes me sad. Girls are just talking to themselves on there. Okay, come get ready with me. And I'm like, who the f*** are you? What do you do? Nothing. They make $40 million a year? What? And then I'm like, the world's broken.
1: That's what he said.
0: I'm just looking at the comment section on TikTok. Oh,
1: can you give me some?
0: Well, I'll read the top three comments.
1: Okay.
0: And you can guess who they're by. Mind you, he does the same thing just for a TV camera instead of a phone camera. Mind you, this man fumbled Ariana and Kim Kardashian, so I won't be listening to him.
1: Okay, yeah.
0: And he only has a problem with it because girls are winning.
1: Whoa, okay.
0: Yes. So they're obviously all from influencers. The other one that I think is really interesting, hilarious. I clicked on those people's profiles and looked at them objectively, and they all have tens of millions of followers on TikTok.
1: And they influence.
0: The other side of the coin here, which I'm 100% on the chick side for, which is pretty funny, is men kick a ball and earn the same amount of money.
1: Yeah. We catch up for 2 hours a day and try and make each other laugh.
0: And we're on $40 million a year. Everyone knows that.
1: and we call it a job. And that's kind of what I want to talk about today. And I want you to be proud of this if you do engage with the show. You can remain anonymous if you don't want your boss hearing this, but how little do you do in your job? Like, be honest. You know you're sitting on a bit of a gold mine here. You've got a job. It requires very little effort. You make sweet coin. Let us know about it. Because just to defend the influencers one more time, Wilbur, I tried to influence once.
0: Mm-hmm.
1: I tried to do a video for Jack Daniels.
0: Mm.
1: So it was like a Father's Day thing. It was promoting a whiskey, obviously. Yeah. Right? So I tried to make a video for them.
0: Oh, yeah.
1: They, for multiple reasons over an email, rejected the video that I made for them. And they were like, please do not post this online.
0: Wow.
1: Right? Because I free poured the Jack Daniels. That was a problem. And then it also, without giving too much away, it ended with me giving my dad a back scratch. Like, my dad was topless and I was scratching his back, right? Somehow that's how the video became. And they were like, this is a quote from them, this is not making our product look desirable at all.
0: Fair enough.
1: I responded to them and I was like, can I just post the video? I don't expect any money. And they were like, please don't. So influencing, it's quite stressful. It's hard.
0: Oh, there's a bit to it. There's no doubt about that.
1: 100%.
0: And it's a very competitive market.
1: Oh, no doubt. No doubt.
0: You're swimming with the sharks.
1: Bloody oath you are. But I do want to know, what is a job out there?
0: It is. I wouldn't know where to start.
1: Oh, mate, 100%.
0: It's also a level of like just, I don't know. I just, that whole idea of just talking about me, I find just really difficult with that level. I mean, I do it every day, but let's take some calls. So this is the least amount that you do in your job.
1: Yes.
0: The bare minimum.
1: Yeah. Maybe it's a previous job you had where you just did very, very little.
0: We'll take your calls up next. Well, hope you're having a great drive home. It's Will and Woody.
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0: Hey, it's Will and Woody. I hope you're having a wonderful drive home. Woodrow, we are talking before we give away these Harry Styles tickets. What is the least amount that you do in your job? What do you get away with doing the bare minimum with?
1: That's it. And I want you to be proud of that. Like if you are sitting on a job that requires zero effort,
0: yep,
1: and you are making a buck,
0: yep.
1: I mean, that's the secret to happiness for mine, Wilbur.
0: Aren't I?
1: I mean, and look. I mean,
0: good for you.
1: You and me, we might be looking for jobs next year. We're interested. And I would love a job with zero effort.
0: Yeah.
1: I have been looking, and I don't know whether this is harsh. I haven't experienced this.
0: Yep.
1: But recently I've been looking at the Lollipop Man. Seems doable. Ooh, it just seems, I'm just throwing it out there.
0: Shots fired.
1: I'm just throwing it out there. It looks like something I could handle.
0: Shots fired. I think they've got a huge responsibility.
1: Is that right?
0: I'm
1: speaking with zero experience. I'm just saying from the outside in, I'm like, I think I could do that. It's only an hour. It's like an hour a day. It's just for the peak hour. It's just for the school pick up and drop off.
0: Yeah, but like, come on.
1: Go home for a long lunch. I'm just saying. Should be proud. I'm sure there's Lollipop men and women listening right now being like, bloody oath, mate. Join us. Join the guild.
0: Can you?
1: Join the Lollipop guild.
0: You're right. I think all the Lollipop positions would fill up very, I think they'd be rare as hen's teeth, those positions.
1: There's a waiting list. There's a waiting list for the Lollipop man.
0: Everyone waiting
1: for him or her to die. Like, yes, I can take the Lollipop. Maxi, you've actually called to dob somebody in about doing little in
2: your
1: job.
2: Yeah, pretty much. Yeah, I have. It's actually my boss making the buck and not me.
1: Yeah, right. Okay, so yeah, go on.
2: Yeah, I'm the one working away, and it's been pretty much all day. I'm working whilst I'm talking to you boys right now.
0: Yeah.
2: And I'm looking at him, actually. He's giving me this little look that he does.
0: Yeah.
2: And, he's just been on TikTok the whole day, so I just wanted to dub him in and just, put it out there that sometimes it's the apprentices that do the work and not the boss.
0: Yeah.
1: I like that, mate. Do you want to full name and shame him? Go for it.
2: Exactly. Full name and shame? Yeah. Oh, I'll give his first name. It's Samuel, but puff of bat. Can't share anymore.
1: What's your line of work? What's he watching you do right now, Max?
2: Electrical. I'm an electrician. So I'm in the end of my Sparky apprenticeship, and it's hard.
1: Just what a lazy bastard. Yeah, I can hear people laughing in the background. I love it, Maxie. Let's go to a anonymous caller here. So I like this. Obviously, you want to remain anonymous because you're worried that your boss is going to find out about this.
3: And my colleagues as well.
1: And you, okay, so this is your whole crew. What do you do and how little
3: well,
1: do you do?
3: The accusation in the workplace is that I don't connect with my my colleagues, that I haven't reached out after receiving some recent news. And am I guilty of it? Maybe. But maybe it's because I didn't know what to say. It doesn't make me a bad person.
0: Smallsy. Hello. Great to hear from you, mate. Mate, that's all you needed to say. We just wanted to hear from you. We just wanted. I would have liked a cut. I would have liked a cut.
3: It's happened to me in the past, and I didn't even get a chance to say goodbye. They just packed my box for me at one time, and I never had a chance to say goodbye. They just said they kicked you out. This is ruthless radio, right? It's killing season. But I didn't know what to say.
0: Oh, thanks.
3: Because
0: mate.
3: I feel like I could be the problem because it's all the wheels are falling off the wagon
0: since
3: I arrived.
0: You joined. It is true.
1: Just be honest, Smallsy. Are you taking over? Because it's always been a bit weird.
0: You flanked us ever since you started.
1: Did you say to the CEO, listen, I want Smallsy for 6 hours straight?

0: It's what I want. Get rid of the boys.
1: Well, I went in for breakfast and they said no. And then I said, what about Will and Woody shift? And then they said no. So it isn't me.
0: But
1: I didn't want you to think it was me. And then now we're having this awkward moment on the air.
2: I love this. This is really good. We're dangerously vulnerable and honest at the moment because we've got nothing to lose, mate. But you still have to mind your P's and Q's. So I like we've got you right where we want you. So are we going to continue till the end of the year in the Smallsy sandwich as we currently are?
1: I have not heard otherwise.
2: Okay.
1: Unless you've heard otherwise.
2: Oh, you're nervous. You're safe. It's musical chairs, Smallsy. Boy, thanks for calling though, Smallsy. Honestly,
1: I got to say, you two boys, I have had absolutely loved working right in between you, like a little Will and Woody sandwich. You made me feel so welcome, and I still think I won. Can you hear it? I think you'd lied I didn't break the record.
2: You take it back.
1: Yeah. Yeah. But thanks, man. That's just me. Yeah.
2: Well, mate, thank you.
1: Thank you, mate.
2: Yeah. We've had a lot of shows that we've spoken out of, and you're definitely the show that we've actually had on the show and had a connection with and had great fun on air with. It's been really awesome, man. So thank you so much, and all will be forgiven if you just give us the next Billie Eilish interview and we can move on.
1: Absolutely. And I hope wherever you land next, I hope that the show before you doesn't run late like I used to run late. So I do apologize for all the times I ran late.
2: Thanks for coming on, mate. Well, you guys can join Smallsy again, we hope, tonight. He'll be back.
1: Unless you know something I don't know. Magic 89.9.

0: deny my dear. Will and Woody. Harry Styles ticket on Can You Hear It? Can you hear it? Can you hear it?
1: Can you hear it? Tickets. You get a double. To Harry Styles.
0: I told you, I'm losing my powers. I'm fading. I'm melting like the Wicked Witch of the West. I'm melting. I'm not going to be able to converse by the end of the year. I'll be mute.
1: Doesn't matter.
0: I'll be rendered mute. I'm sure a lot of people will be very happy about that.
1: All right, let's go to Steve-O here, who wants those Harry Styles ticket. Mate, you're a big fan of Harry Styles?
2: I am. I can't help but listen to it when you've got a 16-year-old daughter in the house, mate.
1: Of course, Steve-O. All right. Well, let's crack some cans for you. Remember, if you get the most cans out of everyone today, those tickets are yours. Here's your first can.
2: Beer.
1: Hello, Steve-O. He's on the board.
0: Good for you, Steve-O. Good for you.
1: Go straight for your second can here, Steve-O.
2: Soft drink.
1: Steve-O,
0: strong start.
1: Two cans down.
0: Strong start.
1: Does your vocation have anything to do with your ears?
2: No, not at all. Nah.
0: Does your vocation have anything to do with drinking?
2: No, but if you want me to guess the make of the drink, I can give that a go as well.
1: Wow. Okay, well, here's can number three. First, go beer or soft drink, then tell us the make. Here we go.
2: Soft drink.
1: Incorrect. Incorrect. Incorrect. You got arrogant. You obviously got arrogant, Steve-O.
2: Yeah.
1: Hey, Steve-O, you've got two cans
0: so
1: though, mate.
0: Arrogant.
1: You got two cans. So hold the line because that might be enough to get you to Harry Styles with your 16-year-old daughter.
0: Good on you, Steve-O. Can I say, the official beer of Can You Hear It at the moment, not the very unofficial beer of Can You Hear It at the moment, given that we have to pay for them ourselves, is Coopers.
1: Yes.
0: And I was reading online the other day that Coopers is one of the very few actually Australian-owned beers.
1: Is that right?
0: Pretty much every other beer in Australia is owned by Kirin or Asahi.
1: There you go. A little fun fact.
0: Coopers is still brewed in South Australia.
1: Look how patriotic we are.
0: How cool is that?
1: The Australian beer in here.
0: Yeah.
1: All right, Natalie. It's the Australian beer, Coopers, or it's soft drink. You want to play?
3: Yes, please.
1: Got to beat two.
3: Dying to play.
1: What's that?
0: She said dying to play.
1: Oh, well. Get ready to die. Here's
3: soft drink.
1: Nice, Nat. Stay alive.
0: Good for you, Nat.
1: Stay alive.
0: Good for you,
3: Thank
0: Nat.
3: Thank you.
1: All right. Can number two. Here it comes.
3: Soft drink.
1: Hello!
0: Natalie.
1: Poor Steve.
3: I'm so nervous.
1: So, you're tied with Steve, which means Steve currently still has the tickets. Steve, how are you feeling over there?
2: Yeah, not too bad. Let's just end it now, yeah, and just wrap it up.
1: All right, Natalie, over to you. You're going for a third can to steal those tickets off Steve. You ready for it?
3: I think so, yep. Soft drink.
1: Unfortunately, it was a beer. I'm sorry, Natalie.
3: Oh,
1: I'm sorry.
3: Kidding.
0: Kept her waiting.
1: I'm sorry.
0: Her waiting over Josh Fawaz of all the songs.
1: I had to sit through Fawaz.
0: He gave her the AI slot.
1: God. But that means for you, Steve-O, you still currently have the Harry Styles tickets.
2: Yeah, all right. That sounds good, mate. Good. All the best, Natalie. Well done.
1: See you later, Natalie.
0: See you later. Wow, don't let the door hit you on the way out. How about it? Steve-O's got the tail up again. Hey, Steve.
2: Yeah.
0: You've still got to get through two more callers, mate.
2: Yeah, I know. Yeah.
0: Okay. I'm glad you know.
1: One of those callers is Brody. Hey, Brody.
4: How you going?
1: Good, mate. Good, mate. How much of a fan of Harry Styles are you?
4: Yeah, love Harry. Love Harry. I love Can You Hear It More.
1: Oh,
4: I was on a few months ago. I got six.
1: Oh, geez, cop that, Steve. Okay, well, here is can number one, Brody. Let's go.
4: Thank you. I'll say that's a beer.
1: Nice, Brody. Seasoned player. Seasoned player. You only need two more to steal them off Steve. Let's go for can number two, bro.
4: I reckon a soft drink for that one.
1: Hello, Brody.
0: Wow, Brody. Hello, and here it is again, Brody. For Steve. My God. I feel like it's like this. At this situation is a little, it's like a tennis match. It's like we keep going advantage juice, advantage juice.
1: Yeah, it feels like that.
0: I was open around the corner, topical. Hello, hello. There it is. There it is. Thought he'd lost it. Thought he'd lost it.
1: Finger on the pulse. Okay, so the situation is this: if you get this right, Brody, you are stealing the Harry Styles tickets off Steve. I'm just curious to the producers outside. Did Brody hustle us? Did he lie about the fact that he'd played before?
5: I actually didn't ask.
1: That's just bad producing. Wow. I'm glad you've confessed and just put your hand up there.
0: Juice is on the way out too.
1: Okay. Brody, for can number three in the Harry Styles tickets. Here it is.
0: Oh.
4: Oh, odd crack, I reckon a beer.
1: It was an odd crack.
0: It was an odd crack.
1: But it was a soft drink, softy, Brody.
0: Softy, Brody.
4: Oh, no.
0: Brodes.
4: Oh, that's all right. Good on you, Steve.
0: Oh, wow. And again, don't let the door hit you on the way out.
1: So Steve,
0: another one down.
1: Steve still has the Harry Styles tickets. We've got time for one more player. Any words you want to give Lisa, Steve, who is about to play?
6: Good luck, and leave your earplugs in, I guess.
0: Oh, Steve-O, there he goes again.
1: No! All right.
0: Steve-O like playing it on behalf of his daughter. Steve, every time we throw to you, I'm surprised at how high your voice is. You come in, it's a pitch just above what I thought it would be at. I'm getting a little bit of a shock every time we speak to you.
6: Oh, okay. You know, I'm a grown man.
1: So am I, Steve. I'm high too, mate. I'm high too. I like it. It's my point of difference. You and me both.
6: Yeah.
1: No, I didn't hear that, but there's nothing wrong with it. Now, Lisa, you're playing to steal the tickets.
7: Hi, how you going?
1: We're good. Let's go into can one.
7: A beer.
1: Incorrect. Steve-O, you've got the tickets.
0: Steve-O!
1: You're a legend, Steve-O.
0: Steve-O! Is that your daughter in the background?
8: Mate, that's Steve-O's daughter.
1: Steve-O's
0: daughter. How old is she?
8: She's 16, mate, and she's ready to rock and
0: roll. Oh, can we say g'day? Hello, Steve's daughter.
7: Thank you so much.
1: No worries, Steve-O's daughter. Are you taking your dad or are you going to take a mate?
7: I'll take dad.
0: Love that.
8: I'll wait in the car.
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24: Hi, I'm Sally Pearson. Roosters NRLW star Isabel Kelly has been named to captain the Gillaroos for the upcoming Rugby League World Cup. Australia has named a 23-player squad, which includes three debutants. The Aussie cricket side has had their final hit out ahead of the one-day series against Bangladesh, starting tomorrow in Brisbane. Tali McGrath will lead the Aussie side, with Sophie Molyneux ruled out. Brisbane Lions AFLW star Courtney Hodder has revealed the reason behind her absence this season, the 26-year-old confirming she's expecting her first child in April.
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0: Will and Woody, hope you're having a great drive home. Hey, only 10 weeks of the show to go, guys. So we're going to jump in the time machine very shortly to celebrate some great stuff that we've had a lot of fun doing over the last 10 years. Also, I should mention the Harry Styles tickets will be back tomorrow. So make sure you guys are getting involved. Harry Styles, together live in Australia, playing six huge stadium shows starting November 2026, including fourth and final Melbourne show. Tickets and info at livenation.com.au. God, got all the admin out of the way. Let's do hot takes.
1: That's a spicy meatball.
2: I never know if my takes are hot. It's not necessarily
0: they're not.
2: My strength. No, occasionally I've had some hot ones, but they're rare.
0: No.
2: I think this is a hot take.
0: I don't think you've ever had a hot one.
2: No, I had a pretty hot one recently.
0: It'll lead off with hot, but then you always like temper it. You always have something that just like brings it back in slightly. A hot take is just like, just hit me between the eyes. Okay. Say something controversial. Okay.
2: Plastic toilet seats are better than ceramic.
0: Oh, God, mate.
1: That's a spicy meatball.
2: They are. I don't get as cold as a ceramic seat.
0: All right.
2: And I think they're also smoother.
0: I've got a good one for you.
3: They're also dirtier.
2: Why is it dirty? Why would plastic be dirty than ceramic?
3: It just feels dirty. They're the ones that you kind of get in like the public toilet at the park.
2: Yeah, that's
3: they
2: nice.
3: They feel a bit dirty.
0: I don't mind a plastic seat.
2: Yeah, thank you, Will. Thank you. Plastic, yeah, see, but it's controversial because most people prefer a ceramic because there's, for some reason.
0: Oh, sorry. I'm so sorry. I just heard. Because I just assumed you were going.
2: Yeah, no, I thought that because I was like, this is a pretty hot take. Like, this is worth a discussion. Because ceramic.
0: I'm so sorry.
2: No, it's fine.
0: I thought you were just saying status quo, which is what you often do. But no, you've flipped it on its head, mate.
2: I found recently because I had an early morning sit down on the toilet and I sat on ceramic and I realized that it's a cold shock.
0: It's
2: on the buttocks.
0: But plastic never gets that cold.
2: And I also just think plastic, it kind of grooves to your butt.
0: I was going
2: to
0: say, you get a bit more grip, don't you? You get a bit more grip on the, yeah.
2: It kind of, it just moves. It's got a bit more give.
0: Yep.
2: Ceramic, very harsh.
0: Yep.
2: Very harsh.
0: I couldn't agree more with you.
2: Yeah, great. But Annalise, so you're saying always ceramic over plastic?
3: I would prefer a ceramic, yes. My house in, like where I live right now, has a plastic, which is okay, but my house where my mum and dad live is ceramic, and it is a little treat when I go home.
0: And Annalise's point of view counts for a lot here because she spends more time on the toilet than anyone I know. So
3: I don't.
2: It's a medical problem.
0: I should put that down.
2: It's a medical thing.
0: The other thing, I mean, it might just be a nostalgic thing, but the plastic seats also remind me of like toilets on school camps, you know, where it was quite private and sheltered.
2: Yes. You know, you felt safe in there.
0: You felt safe in there.
2: Absolutely.
0: All right. Yeah. Great take.
2: Thank you.
0: Great take.
2: Thank you.
0: What else have I got here? I haven't done one yet. No. I was just saying, you know, what else have I got here?
2: Yeah, go on.
0: But I've got a few written down here.
2: Yeah.
0: I don't think there's a good male pop star at the moment.
1: That's a spicy meatball.
2: So are you obviously...
0: The chicks are leaving guys for dead. Like they are in another echelon.
4: How about Josh Fawaz?
0: Don't.
2: Hang on. Sean Mendes.
0: Well, it depends if the computer's gendered.
2: Sean Mendes.
0: Nah, he's nowhere near it.
2: Okay.
0: Well, he was good a little while. But like right now.
4: Harry Styles.
0: Yeah, okay. But then his latest record,
2: Benson Boone is also here now, might be listening, the Boone dog.
3: I agree with Benson Boone.
2: He does backflips.
3: He's coming up. He's going to be big.
0: Excuse me? Back to the toilet, mate. Back to the toilet.
2: Are you getting a bit hot under the collar with Benson Boone? He's here.
3: No, but I just appreciate him. He's like backflips. He's like.
0: Yeah, he's a bit of. Okay, so like he does a backflip. Cool. Great. Is it a bit tokenistic? Like I'm talking about like actually great. Artists like the Olivia Rodrigo, Billie Eilish, Livia Dean, like get out of the way.
3: Role model?
0: Ray. Yeah. Shut up, role model. Like these girls are amazing.
2: What about the blood guy? Young blood.
0: Who cares?
3: I agree.
0: Like honestly, I was talking to people that went to Olivia Dean the other night. They said it's some of the best thing they've ever seen.
2: Oh, she's
3: Noah Kahan's pretty good.
2: Noah Kahan.
0: He's fine.
2: Stick season, mate. We love stick season.
0: You're not listening to what I'm saying. Like they're okay. But then when I go back to the women I just named, it's like, oh yeah. They're Dua Lipa.
2: Come on,
0: they're so much better.
4: You know who's popping off at the moment? Great album coming out this Friday, Troye Sivan.
0: Oh, he's amazing. Well, I love Troy. But I haven't seen him for a while. So I'm just saying at the moment, that was my hot take.
2: Zayn Malik.
3: Yes, love Zayn.
0: Shut up, Annalise.
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18: Hello, I'm Monique Crichton. Former Bachelor star Sam Wood will remain behind bars until his next court appearance in November after being refused bail on domestic violence charges. The 46-year-old fronted Maroochydore Magistrates Court via video link after being arrested following an incident in Noosa on the weekend. If you or someone you know needs help, you can call 1-800-RESPECT. Confronting scenes for relatives of the victims of the Snowtown serial killers in South Australia, the youngest convicted, James Vlasakis, has spent some time in the community as part of his day release conditions after being granted parole. The 46-year-old was filmed leaving the Adelaide pre-release centre earlier today. The cost of living crunch is taking a toll on our mental health. Around half of us have reported poor mental health in the past year, with Beyond Blue pointing to financial stress as a major factor. CEO Georgie Harmon has told the ABC stigma remains a barrier, particularly for older Aussies.
19: Look, stigma still is very alive, especially for people who live with complex and enduring mental health conditions. For common conditions like depression and anxiety, it is declining, and it has declined massively over the last couple of decades.
18: And Google is giving us a leg up in detecting AI. The company has opened its AI detection tool to the public, allowing us to check whether an image, video or audio clip has been manufactured. It comes just days after tech giants were grilled at an AI inquiry in Sydney.
5: Sharky Sports Bar, your front row seat to live sport.
18: In sports, Sydney's Nick Blakey is a wanted man. There are reports North Melbourne is offering $11 million over 8 years to get him. He's also met with the Gold Coast. And Lockie Dalton's Camaro has topped the timesheets in the second practice session at Bathurst. It's given co-drivers a chance to tackle Mount Panorama for the first time. He upstaged veteran Scott Pye and Tim Slade in Mustangs. That's the latest in news and sport.
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13: To tomorrow's forecast, and on the eastern Eyre Peninsula, a cloudy one with a very high chance of showers, most likely in the morning and the afternoon, with a thunderstorm likely in the morning and afternoon as well, possibly severe with damaging winds, with some north to northwesterly winds, 20 to 30 kilometres per hour, becoming northerly, 25 to 35 kilometres per hour in the middle of the day, then turning westerly in the early afternoon, with overnight temperatures tonight falling to between 14 and 18, with daytime temperatures tomorrow reaching the low to mid-20s. On the lower Eyre Peninsula, a cloudy one with a very high chance of showers, most likely in the morning and the afternoon, with a thunderstorm likely in the morning and afternoon, possibly severe with damaging winds, with some north to northwesterly winds, 25 to 35 kilometres per hour, turning westerly in the early afternoon. Overnight temperatures tonight falling to around 15, with daytime temperatures tomorrow reaching the low 20s. And for all the latest weather, go to magic89.9.com.au.

0: craziest quiz. Time is money,
1: let's play. Playing the quiz today, we have got Phil. G'day, Phil.
2: Oh, my God, finally. I've been waiting so long for this.
1: Yes. We are in, baby.
3: Good on you, Phil.
1: Oh, we are in. Hey, Phil, where's the cash going if you win?
2: The cash is going to my nice big spa day. I'm going to get the whole shebang. Head massage, body massage, sauna, spa. Oh, my God.
1: Just a lot, baby.
3: Oh, my God.
1: Just five hours in the spa. I love it, Phil. 30 seconds on the clock, mate. Got to get 10 questions right. Can pass.
3: Phil.
1: Have to take your first answer. Phil, I want this spa day for you, my friend. Good luck.
2: Yep. Thank you, boys. Take it easy on me.
3: I'm just reading the quiz in front of me, Phil. I want you to know I will take it as easy as I can. My best advice to you is just get an answer out there. Okay?
2: Yep,
3: Don't stew on it for too long. I'm reading here that apparently you've been trying to get through to do the quiz since Woody and I started 8 years
2: yeah,
3: ago.
2: Yeah, that's right.
3: Wow.
2: That's right.
3: Well, mate.
2: Never got chosen.
3: Well, here's your moment, Phil. Everyone's on your team. Are you ready to go?
2: Yep, let's make it the one and, what do you call it?
1: First time lucky, I guess, Phil, if you're shooting for something like that. We'll get that bad stuff out of the way, I reckon,
3: here we
1: Phil.
3: Go,
1: all good stuff from here,
3: Here we go, Phil. Okay, Phil, here we go. Okay. Sorry. Here we go. Phil.
2: Yep.
3: What's 21 plus 7?
2: 28.
3: Give me a movie with a love triangle.
2: Pass.
3: What color are the McDonald's golden arches?
2: Yellow.
3: Give me an animal with two legs.
2: A pigeon.
3: What movie is the character Regina George from?
2: Pass.
3: Last three numbers of your phone number.
2: 806.
3: Give me a celebrity with a famous parent.
2: Miley Cyrus.
3: A song that Britney Spears sings.
2: Toxic.
3: Oh, we're out of time, Phil.
2: No way.
4: You lose.
3: Yeah, we're out of time, man.
2: Was that really 30 seconds? That's so, so fast.
3: Yeah, you've been listening for 8 years, mate. You should know that by now. Hey, Phil, have you seen Verity yet?
2: Oh, no, I have not.
3: Would you like to go?
2: Oh, of course. I don't see why not.
3: Double pass to go and see Verity for you, Phil. Oh. And it sounds like you're a listener of the show, man, so we'll send you a Will and Woody mug that you can have. They're collector's items now, I think.
1: Bloody oath.
2: Yep.
1: Won't be getting made anymore. Go on, Phil. What's up?
2: I'm going to cherish that forever.
1: Please do. Unless the value goes up and then you have our full wishes to sell it, my friend.
3: Hey,
2: Thanks for calling, Phil.
3: Lovely to hear your voice, mate. Thanks for coming on the show. And also, we're finishing up in 10 weeks, so from us to you, thanks for listening to the show.
2: Thank you, boys. I wish you all the best.
1: Oh, thanks, Phil.
3: Appreciate it, mate. Lovely to have you on. Hey, we're celebrating some of the best bits of the show in the time machine up next.
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0: It's Will and Woody. I hope you're having a wonderful, wonderful Thursday afternoon. Woodrow, we've only got 10 weeks of the show to go, which is sad in lots of ways, guys, but it gives us a wonderful opportunity to jump in the time machine.
1: We're going back.
2: Let's go back in time.
1: Going back in time. You built a time machine?
3: This is very fun for us.
0: Yeah, not lazy.
3: Definitely not. And it's great for you guys because you guys are getting effectively highlight-ish moments from our 8 years doing this show. But I think more so you are fully getting behind the scenes of what happened when certain ideas were on the show. So, Joe, you've got something you want to bring up today.
4: Yeah, I was going to say exactly that. I think this one is a really good example of a peek behind the curtains of like how those conversations between producers and Will and Woody go.
3: Yeah.
4: So like, for example, when Woody comes to you and says, I want to be pregnant, make it happen. Like, I wonder how people listening would go about that. Like, what's your first steps? Because that obviously did happen.
3: Yeah, it did happen. Yeah.
4: And I was in charge of making sure you were pregnant for a couple of days. And what does that look like? And so
3: you got me the cheapest pregnant belly.
4: It was so expensive.
3: You effectively made me wear sandbags.
4: So what's the first thing that comes to mind when you think of a belly? I know what you're going to say. It's 10 things I hate about you. Bianca walking around the living room. Her dad's making her wear the belly.
0: Oh, yeah.
4: And so that's what we're going to do. Yeah. We'll find Woody a couple of sandbags. That's like literally the only one we could find that was legit enough that you could like add weight to because it had sandbags in the front, had sandbags in the titties.
3: Yeah.
4: And we, how long we strapped you to that?
0: The only time the word titties has been said on this show in the last 10 years.
4: You should have been at my birthday party.
0: We've been banned for saying that word for so long. I kind of recoiled a little bit.
4: What do you say?
0: Breasts.
4: Oh, sure.
0: Generally
3: I say
0: speaking,
3: bosoms.
0: Breasts.
3: I say bosoms.
0: Yeah, yeah.
3: Anyway, I wore it for a week, the sandbags.
4: Yes.
3: The smell.
4: Oh, yeah. Because
3: It was like
0: that's right. It got really funky.
3: Yeah, because what was the material was almost like a Hessian sack.
4: Yeah, it was real kind of coarse, I guess.
3: Oh.
4: Yeah.
0: Well, probably had to be because it weighed 10 kilos.
4: Well, yeah. And when we strapped Woody in, so I think we did, before we went on air and did our first break of Woody actually.
0: Oh, button pusher Tommy has just fled the studio. And I don't mean, is that.
3: Oh, I think he's going to get the belly.
5: He's going to get the belly.
3: I
0: thought it was liquid diarrhea. I thought he was just hot to go.
4: No.
0: Oh, wow, he's doing a bit. Oh, nice. We found it. We've got it. Tommy, I thought you just split because you needed to go to the John. That hasn't happened in my time yet. So I was excited.
4: And to paint the picture,
3: look at the sweat patches.
4: I was going to say, the belly, for everyone listening, the belly material, like what it's made out of is white. And it's, I reckon there'd be 30% of that that's actually white now. Like it's stained. It's off color. And there's duct tape on it because we had to physically strap Woody in, remember?
3: Right.
4: It didn't stay.
3: The belly was sitting too low as well.
0: That's right. I remember re-duct taping it.
3: Yeah.
0: Were the titties necessary now that we're using
4: them? Yeah, absolutely, because they grow massively when a woman is pregnant.
0: But they didn't grow at all. Like they were just purely for aesthetic.
4: Yeah, because he had a week and then he was going to give birth, so it was full.
3: I accelerated straight to 38 weeks pregnant.
4: Yeah.
3: That was me. So the milk was already in Wilbur.
4: And so
3: no growth required.
4: Everyone probably also wants to know why you wanted to do that.
3: It's because Mim was pregnant with our second daughter now, was pregnant with Murphy, and I wanted to
0: have
3: a bit more understanding of what my wife was going through.
4: Yeah.
3: Which, to be honest with you, most of it, like when I first announced that, just a lot of women were just like, this is like 2% of pregnancy.
0: Oh, that's right.
3: I actually have no idea.
0: It actually went, it felt like initially you were doing quite a woke thing.
3: That's what I thought,
0: it came back with interest.
3: Yeah. Women were just like, nah, you're an idiot. Like, this is not what it's like to be pregnant. And I was like, I fully get that. I'm still trying to do little baby steps in the right direction.
0: Yeah.
3: But anyway, we continued on with it.
0: We learned a lesson there, I think.
3: I won't do it again. Certainly won't do it again.
0: It was still very awful. The best part about it was just watching you suffer, which I'm sure we're going to hear. Up next.
4: Yeah.
0: The birth itself was a lot of fun.
4: It was a lot of fun.
0: And it really did mess with the fetish that I have for control.
3: And the fetish that I have for pain. And you will hear that. And you will hear that right up next on Will and Woody.
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0: It's Will and Woody, 10 weeks of the show to go, so we're jumping in the time machine.
1: We're going back.
2: Let's go back in time.
1: Going back in time. You built a time machine?
3: So, Joe, we're talking this time around the idea that I had to wear a pregnant belly for a week.
4: People might not know the relationship that producers have to Will and Woods. To you guys is often making your ideas.
0: Oh, just get it done.
4: True.
0: Less questions.
4: At all costs.
0: No no's, no buts.
4: Just make it work.
0: Get it done.
4: Yeah. But when a fully fledged grown male that you work with, that technically is your boss, comes to you and says, "I want to be pregnant for a week," you make it happen.
3: Bloody oath you did.
4: Yep.
3: And I'm almost regretful that you did, because it was a shocking week. Like, it truly was horrific.
0: I can't remember. Did you shower with it on? No.
3: No, I didn't shower. I didn't shower for a week.
0: Shower.
3: I would get my daughter's wet wipes and I would give myself I'd kind of like scrub myself down with wet wipes.
4: You had a flight to Sydney?
3: It's the only time I took it off was when I was going through Sydney. And
0: this
3: is a huge white bag effectively strapped to my body.
0: Oh, yeah.
3: And I remember taking my shirt off and being like, "Is this okay?"
0: Nearly got spear tackled by a security guard.
3: And they panicked. And I was like, no, I'm trying to do this thing for a week. And they were like, no, you're going to have to take it off. So that's the only.
0: I remember
3: walking through security topless, which is a bit of a wild experience.
4: Wow.
3: But anyway, we've got some audio of the week, Tommy.
0: We've got the whole week here.
3: Oh, straight play it.
5: Woody gives birth.
6: You asked our callers what you could do to help support your partner while she was pregnant with your second baby.
7: Get a fake belly, because the exhaustion that you have from being pregnant is astronomical.
3: All this week, I'm going to have a pregnancy belly on so I can feel what it's like and then better support my partner.
8: Jeez,
3: how's
8: that? Very heavy.
0: Is it?
8: There's no way I can do this for a week.
0: How? Is it that heavy?
3: It's pulling on my back.
0: Really?
3: Only wanted for 30 seconds.
6: You know, that's not even like 10% of what pregnancy actually feels like.
3: Going to be a pretty hard week.
6: You're willing to put your diet on the line now as well. We've got Tasha Jennings, fertility naturopath and nutritionist.
9: Poached eggs, I gotta go. Oh. We can't have runny yolk, sashimi, and strike a big line through that. Oh, we can't be having that. There's roasted chicken, you don't want to be eating that the next day.
3: Oh.
9: You also said you have a triple shot coffee, but you can't rely on caffeine.
3: Have you heard of the Argentinian tea yerba mate?
9: If you want to have your yerba mate, then there's no coffee.
3: Well, I kind of scrubbed myself down with a wet wipe this morning, and then I sprayed myself with tea tree oil because I stank. Mim, who is pregnant, she does clinical preggy Pilates. She raves about it. This is how I went.
10: Good work. Let's do the other side.
11: My ass, Michelle.
10: Feel the stretch in the back of your head.
11: Yeah, no, I can feel that, Michelle. Wow, that is really all up in here.
6: So we had a bunch of pregnant women call up and spoke about things that they actually really enjoyed while they were pregnant.
12: Anchovy milkshake.
11: Oh!
6: Well, I think we just try.
3: Do I have a bucket?
6: Anchovies do contain folic acid, just so you know.
3: Oh, that's good. So at least I'm helping the baby.
6: Here we go. He's gone really hard. Oh, wow. You're right there. All right.
13: It's morning sickness.
6: Oh, that means you've got a strong baby.
14: Go to the traffic.
6: Okay. It's time for your first birthing class.
15: Go on your hands and knees.
14: I just want to get my boobs out of the way.
15: Yeah, get your boobs out of the way.
14: Yeah.
15: So I've wrapped the Rebozo scarf around the baby like a hammock.
14: Yeah.
15: I'm going to bend my knees. Yeah. I'm going to lift.
14: Oh, Joe, I actually can't tell you how good that feels.
6: Wow.
15: You look so beautiful, right?
14: Thank you, Joe.
15: Thank you.
14: Yeah.
3: Did you run through a compliment?
6: No, you can go, mate.
15: I think my final piece of wisdom would just be to really trust your body.
14: Okay, great.
15: The majority of us in a normal sort of circumstance are able to do it if we want to.
6: This is far from normal. I'd like to point that out, Joe.
15: That's what feels really weird saying it.
6: Welcome to the birth show.
3: How long were you in?
6: Oh, God, he's gone. And that's the way the contractions work. Do you want me to check if you're dilating?
11: That won't happen, Will. I did pass wind before.
6: Thought we'd hear from Mim, your partner.
16: How's my baby boy feeling?
3: Not good. I love you so much. You're amazing. Like, it's actually really nice what you did.
6: You're getting emotional. You are.
3: I don't know what's going on.
16: I love you more, and I do appreciate you trying to understand. It does make a difference.
6: I've got some good news for you.
3: Yes.
6: We're dilating.
16: You've just pooed yourself.
6: Our final contractions. Here we go. Just push this to the last ones. You've got this! Oh, you've got it! Here it comes! The
0: baby's coming out. I mean, I can see it. Oh, my gosh. Look at this. Here we go.
2: Give it to me. Give it to me.
0: Oh, it's twins. No, I think it's twins.
2: No,
0: I think it could be twins. I think it could be. Is it all?
12: No, it's not twins.
2: Oh, you freak.
12: False alarm.
13: Very fun.
12: Oh, that was great.
4: So outrageous that was to really... listen to it back.
13: It was a fun show because you guys, all the producers, set up the room to look like a hospital as well. So everyone was in like nurse robes.
4: We all had scrubs. And, yeah. We had like a fake drip coming down, a hospital bed with your mic set up that you were laying on.
12: When we had a budget.
4: I think actually Tommy had a friend, a producer, button pusher, Tommy had a friend that worked at a hospital, so we got that all for free.
12: Oh, no budget.
4: Which the brass taxpayers, loved. Yeah. The taxpayers. Brass loved.
17: Taxpayers funded.
4: Yep.
13: Massive.
12: Really brought it to
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0: Will and Woody.
1: Pete Davidson has made a very bold claim. He has basically said that influencers don't do a lot, yet they make a lot of money from it. And this has really sparked a fire in a lot of influencers, Will. But here's what he said when he was talking to Variety.
2: Bad, and it makes me sad. Girls are just talking to themselves on there. Okay, come get ready with me. And I'm like, who the f*** are you? What do? Nothing. They make $40 million a year? What? And then I'm like, the world's broken.
1: That's what he said.
3: I'm just looking at the comment section on TikTok. Oh,
1: can you give me some?
3: Well, I'll read the top three comments.
1: Okay.
3: And you can guess who they're by. Mind you, he does the same thing just for a TV camera instead of a phone camera.
1: Ooh. Yeah.
3: Mind you, this man fumbled Ariana and Kim Kardashian, so I won't be listening to him.
1: Okay, yeah.
3: And he only has a problem with it because girls are winning.
1: Whoa, okay.
3: Yes. So they're obviously all from influencers. The other one that I think is really interesting, I clicked on those people's profiles and looked at them objectively.
1: Yes.
3: And they all have tens of millions of followers on TikTok.
1: And they influence.
3: Yes. They influence. Yes. The other side of the coin here, which I'm 100% on the chick side for, which is pretty funny, is men kick a ball and earn the same amount of money.
1: Yeah. We catch up for 2 hours a day and try and make each other laugh.
3: And we're on $40 million a year. Everyone knows that.
1: and we call it a job. And that's kind of what I want to talk about today. And I want you to be proud of this if you do engage with the show. You can remain anonymous if you don't want your boss hearing this, but how little do you do in your job? Like, be honest. You know you're sitting on a bit of a gold mine here. You've got a job. It requires very little effort. You make sweet coin. Let us know about it. Because just to defend the influencers one more time, Wilbur, I tried to influence once.
3: Mm-hmm.
1: I tried to do a video for Jack Daniels.
3: Mm.
1: So it was like a Father's Day thing. It was promoting a whiskey, obviously.
3: Yeah.
1: Right? So I genuinely tried to make a video for them.
3: Oh, yeah.
1: They, for multiple reasons over an email, rejected the video that I made for them. And they were like, please do not post this online.
3: Wow.
1: Right? Because I free poured the Jack Daniels. That was a problem. And then it also, without giving too much away, it ended with me giving my dad a back scratch. Like, my dad was topless and I was scratching his back, right? Somehow that's how the video became. And they were like, this is a quote from them, this is not making our product look desirable at all.
3: Fair enough.
1: I responded to them and I was like, can I just post the video? I don't expect any money. And they were like, please don't. So influencing, it's quite stressful. It's hard.
3: Oh, there's a bit to it. There's no doubt about that.
1: 100%.
3: And it's a very competitive market.
1: Oh, no doubt. No doubt.
3: You're swimming with the sharks.
1: Bloody oath you are. But I do want to know, what is a job out there?
3: It is. I wouldn't know where to start.
1: Oh, mate, 100%.
3: It's also a level of like just, I don't know. I just, that whole idea of just talking about me, I find just really difficult with that level. I mean, I do it every day, but let's take some calls.
1: Anonymous caller here. So I like this. Obviously, you want to remain anonymous because you're worried that your boss is going to find out about this.
4: And my colleagues as well.
1: And you, okay, so this is your whole crew. What do you do and how little
4: well,
1: do you do?
4: The accusation in the workplace is that I don't connect with my my colleagues, that I haven't reached out after receiving some recent news. And am I guilty of it? Maybe. But maybe it's because I didn't know what to say. It doesn't make me a bad person.
3: Smallsy. Hello. Great to hear from you, mate. Mate, that's all you needed to say. We just wanted to hear from you. We just wanted. I would have liked a cut.
4: Well, see, it's happened to me in the past, and I didn't even get a chance to say goodbye. They just packed my box for me at one time, and I never had a chance to say goodbye. They kicked you out. This is ruthless radio, right? It's killing season. But I didn't know what to say.
3: Oh, thanks.
4: Because
3: mate,
4: I feel like I could be the problem, because it's all the wheels are falling off the wagon
3: since
4: I arrived.
3: You joined. It is true.
1: Just be honest, Smallsy. Are you taking over 4 till 6? Because it's always been a bit weird. You're 3 till 4, then you're 7 till 9.
3: You've flanked us ever since you started.
1: Did you say to the CEO, listen, I want Smallsy for 6 hours straight. It's what I want. Get rid of the boys.
4: Well, I went in for breakfast and they said no. And then I said, I went about Will and Woody shift, and then they said no. So it isn't me.
1: But I
4: didn't want you to think it was me, and then now we're having this awkward moment on the air.
3: I love this. This is really good. We're dangerously vulnerable and honest at the moment because we've got nothing to lose, mate, but you still have to mind your P's and Q's. So I like we've got you right where we want you. Boy, thanks for calling though, Smallsy, honestly.
4: No, I got to say, you two boys, I have had absolutely loved working right in between you, like a little Will and Woody sandwich. You made me feel so welcome. And then just, I still think I won. Can you hear it? I think you'd lied just so I didn't break the record.
3: You take it back. We've had a lot of shows that we've spoken out of at the 3 o'clock slot. And you're definitely the show that we've actually had on the show and had a connection with and had great fun on air with. It's been really awesome, man. So thank you so much. And all will be forgiven if you just give us the next Billie Eilish interview and we can move on.
4: Absolutely. And I hope wherever you land next, I hope that the show before you doesn't run late like I used to run late. So I do apologize for all the times I ran late.
3: Thanks for coming on, mate. Well, you guys can join Smallsy again, we hope, tonight. He'll be back.
4: Unless you know something I don't know.
0: Yeah, I listen to it all the time.
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0: it's Will and Woody. Hope you're having a wonderful Friday. We've got to get out of here. Before we do, though, I'm going to jump into the off-air meeting, on-air, the show notes. Any notes today?
1: Well, I was just going to bring up your hot take from today, which it's a good one. I think we tried to challenge it, but it's basically that female or girl pop stars,
0: women pop stars
1: dominating boy pop stars.
0: Kicking but you their went, ass. You, into irrelevancy.
1: I think everyone agreed with that, but you said there's not one good male pop star out there.
0: No, I didn't. I don't think I went, nah.
1: You did.
0: I'll give you Harry Styles. That's it. Yeah, Styles. Sorry. I'm going to double down on that. Yep. That's what I think. In terms of like, if we're talking like top tier, like you threw me a bunch of...
1: Chris Martin.
0: I'm talking right now. Chris Martin, by the way, in the conversation. Like, he's amazing.
1: Yeah, that's why I brought him up.
0: He was amazing.
1: Yeah.
2: He just wrote a song for the Farnsy thing.
1: Oh, did he?
2: Yeah.
1: Whoa.
0: Oh, sorry. I was thinking Ricky Martin.
1: Ricky Martin.
0: Who, by the way, is unbelievable.
1: The boys had Ricky their time Martin. In the sun in the 90s.
0: So Ricky Martin as a pop star was it and a bit. Yeah. Has to be said. Yeah. Gorgeous.
1: Oh, Bad Bunny.
0: Not a pop star. He doesn't write pop songs.
3: Yeah, he does.
0: No, he doesn't. He writes reggaeton.
1: Oh, I like this. I like this.
3: Yeah, but that's
0: they're not
3: like,
0: pop songs. We're talking pop stars.
1: Here we go.
0: Don't bring up Noah Kahan. He sings country. What else do you want to know?
1: Pitbull.
0: No, boom. Not right gotcha. Now. Not right now.
1: Neo.
0: Though. Not right now.
1: Neo.
0: You don't know anyone. Like, you're just naming music from the early noughties that you
1: I'm
0: used
1: trying.
0: To dance to in clubs.
1: No, I know. Ludicrous.
0: No, because it's a good take. Just go, great take, Will.
1: No, I'm just challenging it. I'm just doing a healthy challenge here.
0: Healthy challenge. All right.
1: Throw one more out there.
0: Yeah. There's no one. The women are...
1: Bieber.
0: It's not pop songs. They're not pop stars.
1: Yeah, Bieber. Bieber's
0: I'm talking
1: still a
0: biggest
1: star.
0: Pop stars in the world. Olivia Rodrigo, Dua Lipa, Olivia Dean.
3: Tame Impala, no?
0: They slay. Oh, no, I just said he's not a pop star.
3: Kind of is.
0: No, it's not.
3: Out here and we're young, so...
1: Oh, who have you got? Who have you got, Emily? Who have you
0: I
1: got?
0: Said Harry Styles.
3: Alex Warren.
1: Oh, the Woz.
0: Look, bang. The Woz dog's probably the only one that's in the conversation.
1: And that buries
0: much
1: you.
0: As it pains me.
4: Come on.
0: Come on.
1: That's awesome.
0: What a tune.
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0: Shut up, Annalise. No one cares. Go back to the toilet. Will and Woody.
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9: 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You have to speak up. 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
13: To tomorrow's forecast, and on the eastern air peninsula, a cloudy one with a very high chance of showers, most likely in the morning and the afternoon, with a thunderstorm likely in the morning and afternoon as well, possibly severe with damaging winds, with some north to northwesterly winds, 20 to 30 kilometres per hour, becoming northerly, 25 to 35 kilometres per hour in the middle of the day, then turning westerly in the early afternoon, with overnight temperatures tonight falling to between 14 and 18, with daytime temperatures tomorrow reaching the low to mid-20s. On the lower air peninsula, a cloudy one with a very high chance of showers, most likely in the morning and the afternoon, with a thunderstorm likely in the morning and afternoon, possibly severe with damaging winds, with some north to northwesterly winds, 25 to 35 kilometres per hour, turning westerly in the early afternoon. Overnight temperatures tonight falling to around 15, with daytime temperatures tomorrow reaching the low 20s. And for all the latest weather, go to magic89.9.com.au.
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1: To tomorrow's forecast, and on the eastern air peninsula, a cloudy one with a very high chance of showers, most likely in the morning and the afternoon, with a thunderstorm likely in the morning and afternoon as well, possibly severe with damaging winds, with some north to northwesterly winds 20 to 30 kilometres per hour, becoming northerly 25 to 35 kilometres per hour in the middle of the day, then turning westerly in the early afternoon, with overnight temperatures tonight falling to between 14 and 18, with daytime temperatures tomorrow reaching the low to mid-20s. On the lower air peninsula, a cloudy one with a very high chance of showers, most likely in the morning and the afternoon, with a thunderstorm likely in the morning and afternoon, possibly severe with damaging winds, with some north to northwesterly winds 25 to 35 kilometres per hour, turning westerly in the early afternoon. Overnight temperatures tonight falling to around 15, with daytime temperatures tomorrow reaching the low 20s. And for all the latest weather, go to magic89.9.com.au.
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0: It's Will and Woody, guys. We are in the car with you right now because they're replaying our best bits. This is this is an honour, really, that we get a second play at some stage during the day. Someone thinks we're doing the right thing.
1: And you might be on the way to a nightclub right now.
0: A nightclub?
1: And you're thinking to yourself, yeah, I went to a nightclub a while ago. I hated it.
0: Well, we went to a nightclub when I was DJing in Townsville.
1: I hated it so much.
0: Did you?
1: Nightclubs,
0: I played a great set.
1: You were amazing.
0: You said I did really well.
1: Oh, you were amazing. And you did incredibly well. And just know that I was in pain the entire time because it's just... Nightclubs are so loud and busy.
0: Sensory overload.
1: It's a lot. But what I did notice, dancing. I forgot that you really need to think about what move you want to do before you go to the floor.
0: I just feel it out.
1: You feel it?
0: It looks a bit mechanical.
1: Well, what you were doing, the reason I'm bringing it up is because what you were bringing up on the decks was...
0: No, it's
1: not
0: my job to dance behind the decks. I just kind of salute up there. Yo, nice move up there.
1: Saluting with strength.
0: Because they do a lot of pointing and like, oh my God, I love you. So you're just going to be like, yeah, thumbs up, love you too.
1: You were doing a bit of raise the roof though?
0: No, I didn't raise any roof.
1: I saw you raise the roof.
0: No.
1: It was a particularly
0: I did a couple of big crucifixes, you know, for a couple of big drops.
1: There you are.
0: A couple of big drops.
1: Yeah, there you are.
0: But I wasn't raising the... Are you talking about like the hand push-up?
1: Yeah, that's what you were doing.
0: Nah, mate, come on. You were just out there doing that dice move that
1: I've got nothing else.
0: I think it needs to be fixed.
1: I've got nothing else.
0: Anyway... Maybe you should think about your dance move.
1: Well, that's what I'm saying.
0: Raising the roof and the dice move.
1: Not good.
0: No.
1: I think just two fists side to side. That's it. I think I try too hard. I'm always dropping it low and I think it's just...
0: I think it's good. I think women appreciate... I can ask Joe, who's also in here in the middle. What do you think about men trying hard on the dance floor?
2: Hot.
1: Hot?
0: Yeah, I told you. It's good. Put in a bit of effort. It's like, wow, cool.
1: I do.
0: Did Woody go a bit hard at the club the other weekend?
1: I dropped it low at one stage.
2: Yeah, you were like, you have the same move that you do. I would advise shake it up a little bit.
1: That's home base.
0: I said everyone knows that you think about your move beforehand because you do it too often.
1: That's home base. It's just side to side. It's just, and this thing to yourself.
2: Little arm up.
1: Little cheeky one. Hello, here he is. And then this thing to myself, when can I go home?
2: You put on too much of a face of like, I'm having fun, I swear.
1: Yeah, a lot of that too. Because inside, not having a good
2: time. Hating it.
1: I'm literally thinking to myself, how long do I have to stay here?
0: I know that. All right, the best bits from yesterday's show here on Will and Woody.

0: Nothing good happens after midnight, except these two.
1: It's Will and Woody keeping you up.
2: Woods?
3: Pete Davidson has made a very bold claim. He has basically said that influencers don't do a lot, yet they make a lot of money from it. And this has... It has really sparked a fire in a lot of influencers, Will. But here's what he said when he was talking to Variety.
4: Bad, and it makes me sad. Girls are just talking to themselves on there. Okay, come get ready with me. And I'm like, who the f*** are you? What do you do? Nothing. They make $40 million a year? What? And then I'm like, the world's broken.
3: That's what he said.
2: I'm just looking at the comment section on TikTok. Oh,
3: can you give me some?
2: I'll read the top three comments.
3: Okay.
2: And you can guess who they're by. Mind you, he does the same thing just for a TV camera instead of a phone camera.
3: Oh, ooh. Yeah.
2: Mind you, this man fumbled Ariana and Kim Kardashian, so I won't be listening to him.
3: Okay, yeah.
2: And he only has a problem with it because girls are winning.
3: Whoa, okay.
2: Yes. So they're obviously all from influencers. The other one that I think is really interesting, hilarious. I clicked on those people's profiles and looked at them objectively.
3: Yes.
2: And they all have tens of millions of followers on TikTok.
3: And they influence.
2: Yes. They influence. Yes. The other side of the coin here, which I'm 100% on the chick side for, which is pretty funny, is men kick a ball and earn the same amount of money.
3: Yeah. We catch up for 2 hours a day and try and make each other laugh.
2: And we're on $40 million a year. Everyone knows that.
3: And we call it a job. And that's kind of what I want to talk about today on 131065. And I want you to be proud of this if you do engage with the show. You can remain anonymous if you don't want your boss hearing this, but how little do you do in your job? Like, be honest. You know you're sitting on a bit of a gold mine here. You've got a job. It requires very little effort. You make sweet coin. Let us know about it on 131065. Because just to defend the influencers one more time, Wilbur, I tried to influence once.
2: Mm-hmm.
3: I tried to do a video for Jack Daniels.
2: Mm.
3: So it was like a Father's Day thing. It was promoting a whiskey, obviously.
2: Yeah.
3: Right? So I tried to make a video for them.
2: Oh, yeah.
3: They, for multiple reasons over an email, rejected the video that I made for them. And they were like, please do not post this online.
2: Wow.
3: Right? Because I free poured the Jack Daniels. That was a problem. And then without giving too much away, it ended with me giving my dad a back scratch. Like, my dad was topless and I was scratching his back, right? Somehow that's how the video became. And they were like, this is a quote from them, this is not making our product look desirable at all.
2: Fair enough.
3: I responded to them and I was like, can I just post the video? I don't expect any money. And they were like, please don't. So influencing, it's quite stressful. It's hard.
2: Oh, there's a bit to it. There's no doubt about that.
3: 100%.
2: And it's a very competitive market.
3: Oh, no doubt. No doubt.
2: You're swimming with the sharks.
3: Bloody oath you are. But I do want to know, what is a job out there?
2: It is. I wouldn't know where to start.
3: Oh, mate, 100%.
2: It's also a level of like just, I don't know. I just, that whole idea of just talking about me, I find just really difficult with that level. I mean, I do it every day, but let's take some calls. So this is the least amount that you do in your job.
3: Yes.
2: The bare minimum.
3: Yeah. 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

0: cons you've ever been to. Will and Woody keeping you up.
1: Woodrow, we are talking 13-1065 before we give away these Harry Styles tickets. What is the least amount that you do in your job? What do you get away with doing the bare minimum with?
2: That's it. And I want you to be proud of that. Like if you are sitting on a job that requires zero effort,
1: yep,
2: and you are making a buck,
1: yep.
2: I mean, that's the secret to happiness for mine, Wilbur.
1: Aren't I?
2: I mean, and look. I mean,
1: good for you.
2: You and me, we might be looking for jobs next year. We're interested. And I would love a job with zero effort.
1: Yeah.
2: I have been looking, and I don't know whether this is harsh. I haven't experienced this.
1: Yep.
2: But recently I've been looking at the Lollipop Man. Seems doable. Ooh, it just geez. Seems, I'm just throwing it out there.
1: Shots fired.
2: I'm just throwing it out there. It looks like something I could handle.
1: Shots fired. I think they've got a huge responsibility.
2: Is that right?
1: I'm
2: speaking with zero experience. I'm just saying from the outside in, I'm like, I think I could do that. It's only an hour. It's like an hour a day. It's just for the peak hour. It's just for the school pick up and drop off.
1: Yeah, but like, come on.
2: Go home for a long lunch. I'm just saying. Should be proud. I'm sure there's Lollipop men and women listening right now being like, bloody oath, mate. Join us. Join the guild.
1: Can you?
2: Join the Lollipop guild.
1: You're right. I think all the Lollipop positions would fill up very, I think they'd be rare as hen's teeth, those positions.
2: There's a waiting list. There's a waiting list for the Lollipop man. They're waiting for him or her to die. Like, yes, I can take the Lollipop. Let's go to Max here on 13-1065. Maxie, you've actually called to dob somebody in about doing little in
3: your
2: job.
3: Yeah, pretty much. Yeah, I have. It's actually my boss making the buck and not me.
2: Yeah, right. Okay, so go on.
3: Yeah, I'm the one working away, and it's been pretty much all day. I'm working whilst I'm talking to you boys right now.
1: Yeah.
3: And I'm looking at him, actually. He's giving me this little look that he does.
1: Yeah.
3: And, he's just been on TikTok the whole day, so I just wanted to dob him in and just, put it out there that sometimes it's the apprentices that do the work and not the boss.
1: Yeah.
2: I like that, mate. Do you want to full name and shame him? Go for it.
3: Exactly. Full name and shame? Yeah. Oh, I'll give the first name. It's Samuel, but puff a bat. Can't share anymore.
2: What's your line of work? What's he watching you do right now, Max?
3: Electrical. I'm an electrician. So I'm in the end of my Sparky apprenticeship and it's hard.
4: What a lazy bastard. Yeah, I can hear people laughing in the background. I love it, Maxie. Let's go to a anonymous caller here. So I like this.
2: Obviously, you want to remain anonymous because you're worried that your boss is going to find out about this.
5: And my colleagues as well.
2: And you, okay, so this is your whole crew. What do you do and how little do you do?
5: The accusation in the workplace is that I don't connect with my my colleagues, that I haven't reached out after receiving some recent news. And am I guilty of it? Maybe.

0: Halsey, hello. Great to hear from you, mate. Mate, that's all you needed to say. We just wanted to hear from you. We just wanted. I would have liked a cut.
1: Well, see, look, it's happened to me in the past, and I didn't even get a chance to say goodbye. They just packed my box for me at one time, and I never had a chance to say goodbye. They kicked you out. This is ruthless radio, right? It's killing season. But I didn't know what to say.
0: Oh, thanks.
1: Because
0: mate.
1: I feel like I could be the problem, because it's all the wheels are falling off the wagon
0: since
1: I arrived.
0: You joined. It's true.
2: Just be honest, Smallsy. Are you taking over 4 till 6? Because it's always been a bit weird. You're 3 till 4, yeah. Then you're 7 till 9.
0: You've flanked us ever since you started.
2: Did you say to the CEO, listen, I want Smallsy for 6 hours straight. It's what I want. Get rid of the boys.
1: Well, I went in for breakfast and they said no. And then I said, what about Will and Woody shift? And then they said no. It isn't me. But I didn't want you to think it was me. And then now we're having this awkward moment on the air.
0: I love this. This is really good. We're dangerously vulnerable and honest at the moment because we've got nothing to lose, mate. But you still have to mind your P's and Q's. So we've got you. Right where we want you. So are we going to continue till the end of the year in the Smallsy sandwich as we currently are?
1: I have not heard otherwise.
0: Okay.
1: Unless you've heard otherwise.
0: You sound nervous. You're safe,
2: it's
0: musical chairs, Smallsy. Boy, thanks for calling though, Smallsy, honestly.
1: No, I got to say, you two boys, I have had absolutely loved working right in between you, like a little Will and Woody sandwich. You made me feel so welcome. And I still think I won. Can you hear it? I think you'd lied so I didn't break the record.
0: Yeah, you take it back.
1: That's just me. Yeah.
0: Well, mate, thank you.
1: Thank you, mate.
0: Yeah. We've had a lot of shows that we've spoken out of at the 3 o'clock slot, and you're definitely the show that we've actually had on the show and had a connection with and had great fun on air with. It's been really awesome, man. So thank you so much, and all will be forgiven if you just give us the next Billie Eilish interview and we can move on.
1: Absolutely. And I hope wherever you land next, I hope that the show before you doesn't run late like I used to run late. So I apologize for all the times I ran late.
0: Thanks for coming on, mate. Well, you guys can join Smallsy again, we hope, tonight. He'll be back.
1: Unless you know something I don't know.
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0: those mates that just want to keep going. It's Will and Woody keeping you up.
1: Can you hear it? Can you hear it? Can you hear it?
2: Tickets. You get a double. You get a double to Harry Styles.
3: I told you, I'm losing my powers. Honestly, I'm fading. I'm melting like the Wicked Witch of the West. I cannot. I'm melting. I can't. I'm not going to be able to converse by the end of the year. I'll be mute.
2: Doesn't matter.
3: I'll be rendered mute. I'm sure a lot of people will be very happy about that.
2: All right, let's go to Steve-O here, who wants those Harry Styles ticket. Mate, you're a big fan of Harry Styles?
4: I am. I can't help but listen to it when you've got a 16-year-old daughter in the house, mate.
2: Of course, Steve-O. Yeah. All right. Well, let's crack some cans for you. Remember, if you get the most cans out of everyone today, those tickets are yours. Here's your first can.
4: Beer.
2: Hello, Steve-O. He's on the board.
3: Good for you, Steve-O. Good for you.
2: Go straight for your second can here, Steve-O.
4: Soft drink.
2: Steve-O.
3: Steve-O, strong start.
2: Two cans down.
3: Strong start.
2: Does your vocation have anything to do with your ears?
4: No, not at all. Nah.
3: Does your vocation have anything to do with drinking?
4: No, but if you want me to guess the make of the drink, I can give that a go as well.
2: Wow. Wow. Okay. Well, here's can number three. First, go beer or soft drink, then tell us the make. Here we go.
4: Soft drink.
2: Incorrect. Incorrect. Incorrect. You got arrogant. You obviously got arrogant, Steve-O.
4: Yeah.
2: Hey, Steve-O, you've got two cans
3: so
2: though, mate.
3: Arrogant.
2: You got two cans. So hold the line because that might be enough to get you to Harry Styles with your 16-year-old daughter.
3: Good on you, Steve-O. Can I say, the official beer of Can You Hear It at the moment, not the very unofficial beer of Can You Hear It at the moment, given that we have to pay for them ourselves, is Cooper's.
2: Yes.
3: And I was reading online the other day that Coopers is one of the very few actually Australian-owned beers.
2: Is that right?
3: Pretty much every other beer in Australia is owned by Kirin or Asahi.
2: There you go. A little fun fact.
3: Coopers is still brewed in South Australia.
2: Look how patriotic we are.
3: How cool is that?
2: The Australian beer in here.
3: Yeah.
2: All right, Natalie. It's the Australian beer, Coopers, or it's soft drink. You want to play?
5: Yes, please.
2: Got to beat two.
5: Dying to play.
2: What's that?
3: She said dying to play.
2: Oh, well. Get ready to die. Here's
5: soft drink.
2: Nice, Nat. Stay alive.
3: Good for you, Nat.
2: Stay alive.
3: Good for you,
5: Thank
3: Nat.
5: You.
2: All right. Can number two. Here it comes.
5: Soft drink.
2: Hello!
3: Natalie.
5: Oh,
2: poor Steve.
5: I'm so nervous.
2: So, you're tied with Steve, which means Steve currently still has the tickets. Steve, how are you feeling over there?
4: Not too bad. Let's just end it now, and just wrap it up.
2: All right, Natalie. Ooh. Over to you. You're going for a third can to steal those tickets off Steve. You ready for it?
5: I think so, yep. Soft drink.
2: Let's go to a song.
5: Oh, my God. Don't do this to me.
2: If you've got it, you've stolen the tickets off Steve. If you haven't got it, Steve hangs on.
5: Oh, my God. I'm trembling.
3: Are you a Harry Styles fan, Nat?
5: Huge.
3: Okay. All righty. I love it. It's up next. The tension. The pressure. Will and Woody.
6: 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Just the best.
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1: Playing Can You Hear It? Beer or soft drink based on the sound of the can opening. The person who gets the most cans wins tickets to go and see Harry Styles. Now, if you've just joined us, Steve got two cans in a row. Natalie guessed her third can before the song. Natalie, you went with soft drink.
2: Yes.
1: If you've got this right, you steal the Harry Styles tickets off Steve. Unfortunately, it was a beer. I'm sorry, Natalie.
2: I'm sorry.
3: Kept her waiting.
1: I'm sorry.
3: Her waiting over Josh Fawaz of all the songs.
1: I had to sit through Fawaz.
3: He gave her the AI slot.
1: God. But that means for you, Steve-O, you still currently have the Harry Styles tickets.
4: Yeah, all right. That sounds good, mate. All the best, Natalie. Well done.
1: See you later, Natalie.
3: Wow, don't let the door hit you on the way out. How about it? Steve-O, he's got the tail up again. Hey, Steve.
4: Yeah.
3: You've still got to get through two more callers, mate.
4: Yeah, I know. Yeah.
3: Okay. I'm glad you know.
1: One of those callers is Brody. Hey, Brody.
5: How you going?
1: Good, mate. Good, mate. How much of a fan of Harry Styles are you?
5: Yeah, love Harry. Love Harry. I love Can You Hear It More.
1: Oh, stress.
5: I was on a few months ago. I got six.
1: Oh, geez. Cop that, Steve. Okay, well, here is can number one, Brody. Let's go.
5: Thank you. I'll say that's a beer.
1: Nice, Brody. Jeez. Seasoned player. You only need two more to steal them off Steve. Let's go for can number two, bro.
5: I reckon a soft drink for that one.
1: Hello, Brody.
3: Wow, Brody. Hello, and here it is again, Brody. For Steve. My God. I feel like it's like this. At this situation is a little. It's like a tennis match. It's like we keep going advantage, juice.
1: Yeah, it feels like that.
3: Oz Open around the corner. Topical. Hello. There it is. Thought he'd lost it.
1: Finger on the pulse. Okay, so the situation is this: if you get this right, Brody, you are stealing the Harry Styles tickets off Steve. I'm just curious, to the producers outside, did Brody hustle us? Did he lie about the fact that he'd played before?
6: Actually, didn't ask.
1: That's just bad producing. I'm glad you've confessed and just put your hand up there.
3: Producers on the way out too.
1: Okay, Brody, for can number three in the Harry Styles tickets, here it is.
3: Oh,
5: odd crack, I reckon a beer.
1: It was an odd crack.
3: It was an odd crack.
1: But it was a soft drink, softy, Brody.
3: Softy, Brody.
5: Oh, no.
3: Brodes.
5: Oh, that's all right. Good on you, Steve.
3: And again, don't let the door hit you on the way out.
1: So Steve,
3: another one down.
1: Steve still has the Harry Styles tickets. We've got time for one more player. Any words you want to give Lisa, Steve, who is about to play?
4: Good luck, and leave your earplugs in, I guess.
3: Oh, Steve-O, there he goes again.
1: No! All right.
3: Steve-O like playing it. On behalf of his daughter. Steve, every time we throw to you, I'm surprised at how high your voice is. You come in, it's a pitch just above what I thought it would be at. I'm getting a little bit of a shock every time we speak to you.
4: Oh, okay. You know, I'm a grown man.
1: So am I, Steve. I'm high too, mate. I like it. It's my point of difference. You and me both.
4: Yeah.
1: No, I didn't hear that, but there's nothing wrong with it. Now, Lisa, you're playing to steal the tickets.
7: Hi, how you going?
1: We're good. Let's go into can one.
7: A beer.
1: Incorrect. Steve-O, you've got the ticket.
3: Steve-O!
1: You're a legend, Steve-O. Steve-O!
3: Is that your daughter in the background?
4: Mate, that's Steve-O's daughter.
1: Steve-O's
3: daughter. How old is she?
4: She's 16, mate, and she's ready to rock and
3: roll. Oh, can we say g'day? Hello, Steve's daughter.
7: Thank you so much.
1: No worries, Steve-O's daughter. Are you taking your dad or are you going to take a mate?
7: I'll take dad.
3: Love that.
4: I'm in the car.
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0: Hey, it's Will and Woody. I don't know why you'd be out. You might be on the way to the next club.
1: Oh, it's a little in betweener.
0: At this
1: little
0: point.
1: In betweener. Thinking about what you want to order.
0: Yep.
1: Here's our best bits from yesterday's show. 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

0: Really? It's Will and Woody keeping you up.
1: Woodrow, I don't know how you... I mean, like, it's a strange experience when someone tells you to leave your own kid alone. Have you had that?
2: So, hang on. Someone told you to leave your child alone?
1: Yes.
2: In what context? What environment were you in?
1: Okay, great. So, my daughter...
2: Yeah.
1: My daughter has had to start new swimming lessons at a different swim school because the current pool we're in is getting renovated.
2: Sure.
1: That's the boring part.
2: Sure.
1: Took her down the other day, heard great things about this swim teacher.
2: Yeah.
1: Okay.
2: Yeah.
1: We get to the pool. Max is sitting there, my daughter, before the lesson, and she's visibly nervous and she's like, I'm a bit scared. She's never met the woman. She doesn't know the kids in the other class. And the pool we're in is daunting. It's a big 50-meter pool.
2: Whoa.
1: It was just a lot going on for her. New environment. You know little kids, obviously they're going to get scared and that sort of a setup.
2: Are we still in the floaties there or are we swimming now?
1: No, she's swimming.
2: God, that's impressive.
1: Yeah, it's cool.
2: Yeah, that's good.
1: Yeah, so anyway, so she's ready to go, but she's really nervous. Anyway, I say to her, hey, I tell you what, I'm going to be sitting here watching as I do every lesson, but if you
2: duck out and grab a coffee?
1: You're not allowed.
2: Great. I'd also watch.
1: No.
2: Really? You're not allowed?
1: It's intense.
2: But hang on, if a teacher's there.
1: The lifeguard. So what happens these days at a kid's swimming lesson, they get a wristband on, the kid, and you get an identical wristband.
2: Oh, they got to match them up.
1: And you sit there and you watch the lesson. And the first lesson I went to, I was like, obviously, got her in the pool responsibly.
2: Yeah.
1: Get your phone out, jumped on Reddit. Obviously, I've got half an hour of free time.
2: Like, go and get a banana bread.
1: No. Yeah. I'm not going to leave the pool. So I knew I didn't have to leave. They're big on that. Yeah. But as soon as I whipped my phone out, the chick next to me was like, don't do that. And I was like, what are you talking about? She's like, the lifeguard will come and tell you off. And I was like, no, they won't.
2: did you get told off by a lifeguard?
1: So I ran the gauntlet. Anyway, next minute, this 16-year-old
2: kid
1: barely got hairs on his chest comes over and is like, sorry, mate, I'm going to have to ask you to put your phone away. And I was like, oh, you're kidding. So everyone sits there. Yeah. It's actually I'm going out for dinner tomorrow night with one of the mums that I watch my daughter do because it was just fun.
2: Yeah,
1: it's just actually nice to sit down and talk.
2: Yeah,
1: Who knows? Conversation, guys. Oh, anyways, nice. I digress. I'll tell you back. So I'm at this new pool, okay? It's quite intense, big space, lots going on. Max is very nervous. So I say to her, I'll tell you what, just wait. If you wave at me, I'll just come over.
2: Sure.
1: Okay, I'll just come over and check you're all right.
2: Yeah.
1: Silly thing to do. Shouldn't have done that because naturally.
2: Opened the door.
1: As soon as she got in the pool, she was waving at me. And I was just trying to repel her by giving her a double thumbs up and a big grin. And I was like, you're good. But then she started crying and waved. Yeah. Anyway, I was like, okay, I just got to get in there. So I walked over.
2: When you say get in there, like get in the pool.
1: No. Superman.
2: You forgot to mention that you're sitting there in your Speedos the entire time. While sifting
1: goggles
2: through
1: on.
2: Yeah. Okay. So you go over.
1: So I go over to go and dress. I get a meter from the side of the pool.
2: Yeah.
1: The swimming teacher sees me coming in her peripherals.
2: Whoa.
1: And just turns to me and goes, no, no.
2: Like you're a dog. Like you're a dog. Like, sit.
1: I've
2: sit.
1: Never been spoken. I've been spoken to this like since I was at school.
2: Yeah.
1: Look to me. No, no.
2: And your daughter's crying.
1: Bawling.
2: And this woman's telling you not to go to your child and comfort your child.
1: So I'm
2: a bit much from the swim teacher. I think that's a bit much.
1: So I'm moving fast and she stops me in my tracks. She eyeballs me and she goes, no, no. Oh. And I'm like, whoa. Max, by the way, is looking at me like, you know, well, don't let her talk to you like that, Daddy.
2: So then all of a stand up for yourself,
1: all
2: Daddy.
1: Of a sudden, there's this other part of it where I'm like, I'm being told off by a child, like a child by another adult in front of you. So that going on, my daughter's crying.
2: Oh my
1: and then the
2: God.
1: Other parents who I'm watching the swim class with, and I'm the new kid amongst them as well, I'm obviously like, they're looking at me like, well, what's he going to do here? Yeah, you know, what's he made of?
2: It's a big moment, yeah.
1: Turned on a diamond or walked away.
2: You're joking.
1: I had
2: You're
1: to.
2: You're joking. You
1: I
2: left
1: had to.
2: Your daughter crying
1: I had
2: in the
1: to.
2: Pool.
1: I had to. This woman was like, she just reminded, I said to Sam afterwards, she reminded me of like, it was like my mum telling me off. Like that's how she spoke to me. She's like an older, she was an older woman.
2: Okay. Yeah. Okay.
1: Anyway.
2: Did you have words after the lesson? Like surely there's
1: obviously,
2: a chat after
1: obviously.
2: The lesson.
1: Obviously. So the lesson goes on. She comforts her. Yeah. I go over to her and I was like, hey, sorry about that. You know, well, not sorry, but.
2: You did talk to me like I was a dog.
1: Yeah,
2: like, let's address that. Let's address
1: that. You berated me in front of the other kids. Yeah. And she said, she turned to me and she goes, well, look, here's the thing.
2: Whoa. My God, this woman. I love her. No.
1: She goes, she sees you as her protector.
2: Yeah.
1: She's in a swimming lesson with me.
2: Yeah.
1: If you're her protector, while she's doing the lesson, she'll never trust me as her protector, and it's vital that she sees me as the source.
2: Wow. What a swim teacher.
1: How good is that?
2: That's extraordinary.
1: Yes.
2: Yeah, wow, that's great.
1: I know.
2: Yeah, you should get her as a babysitter as well. Like, lock her in. Like, lock her down. Nanny, whatever.
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1: Nothing good happens after midnight, except these two. It's Will and Woody keeping you up.
2: Well, Dro, we've only got 10 weeks of the show to go, which is sad in lots of ways, guys, but it gives us a wonderful opportunity to jump in the time machine.
3: We're going back.
4: Let's go back in time.
3: Going back in time. You're telling me that you built a time machine?
5: This is very fun for us.
2: Yeah, not lazy.
5: Definitely not. And it's great for you guys because you guys are getting effectively highlight-ish moments from our 8 years doing this show. Mm. But I think more so you are fully getting behind the scenes of what happened when certain ideas were on the show. So, Joe, you've got something you want to bring up today.
6: Yeah, I was going to say exactly that. I think this one is a really good example of a peek behind the curtains of like how those conversations between producers and Will and Woody go.
5: Yeah,
6: so
5: yeah.
6: Like, for example, when Woody comes to you and says, I want to be pregnant, make it happen. Like, I wonder how people listening would go about that. Like, what's your first steps? Because that obviously did happen.
5: Yeah, it did happen.
6: And I was in charge of making sure you were pregnant for a couple of days. And what does that look like? And so
5: you got me the cheapest pregnant belly.
6: It was so expensive.
5: You effectively made me wear sandbags.
6: So what's the first thing that comes to mind when you think of a belly? I know what you're going to say. It's 10 things I hate about you. Bianca walking around the living room. Her dad's making her wear the belly.
2: Oh, yeah.
6: And so that's what we're going to do. Yeah. We'll find Woody a couple of sandbags. That's like literally the only one we could find that was legit enough that you could like add weight to because it had sandbags in the front, had sandbags in the titties.
5: Yeah.
6: And we, how long we strapped you to that?
2: The only time the word titties has been said on this show in the last 10 years.
6: You should have been at my birthday party.
2: We've been banned for saying that word for so long. I kind of recoiled a little bit.
6: What do you say?
2: Breasts.
6: Oh, sure.
2: Generally
5: I say
2: speaking.
5: Bosoms.
2: Breasts.
5: I say bosoms.
2: Yeah, yeah.
5: Anyway, I wore it for a week, the sandbags.
6: Yes.
5: The smell.
6: Oh, yeah.
5: Because it was like
2: that's right. It got really funky.
5: Yeah, because the material was almost like a Hessian sack.
6: Yeah, it was like real kind of coarse, I guess.
5: Oh.
6: Yeah.
2: Well, probably had to be because it weighed 10 kilos.
6: Well,
2: didn't it?
6: When we strapped Woody in, so I think we did, before we went on air and did our first break of Woody actually.
2: Button Pusher Tommy has just fled the studio, and I don't mean, is that?
5: Oh, I think he's going to get the belly.
7: He's going to get the belly.
5: We've still got it.
2: I thought it was liquid diarrhea. I thought he was just hot to go.
6: No, he's doing a bit. We've found it.
2: Tommy, I thought you just split because you needed to go to the John. That hasn't happened in my time yet. So I was excited.
6: And to paint the picture,
5: look at the sweat patches.
6: I was going to say, the belly, for everyone listening, the belly material, like what it's made out of is white. And it's, I reckon there'd be 30% of that that's actually white now. Like it's stained. It's off color. And there's duct tape on it because we had to physically strap Woody in, remember?
5: It
6: didn't stay.
5: The belly was sitting too low as well.
2: That's right. I remember re-duct taping it.
5: Yeah.
2: Were the titties necessary now that we're using
6: them? Yeah, absolutely, because they grow massively when a woman is pregnant.
2: But they didn't grow at all. Like they were just purely for aesthetic.
6: Yeah, because he had a week and then he was going to give birth. So it was full.
5: I accelerated the milk straight to 38 weeks pregnant.
6: Yeah.
5: That was me. So the milk was already in Wilbur.
6: And so
5: growth that required.
6: Everyone probably also wants to know why you wanted to do that.

0: or understanding of what my wife was going through.
1: Yeah.
0: Which to be honest with you, most of it, like when I first announced that, just a lot of women were just like, this is like 2% of pregnancy.
2: Oh, that's right.
0: Yeah. Yeah. I have no
2: idea. It actually
0: idea.
2: Went, it felt like initially you were doing quite a woke
0: yeah,
2: thing.
0: Yeah, that's what I thought.
2: It came back with interest.
0: Yeah. Women were just like, nah, you're an wouldn't idiot. Like, this yeah. is not what it's like to be pregnant. And I was like, yeah, no, I fully get that. I'm still trying to do little baby yeah. steps in the right direction.
2: Yeah.
0: But anyway, we continued on with it.
2: We learned a lesson there, I think.
0: I won't do it again. Certainly won't do it again.
2: It was still very awful. The best part about it was just watching you suffer, which I'm sure we're going to hear. Up next,
1: yeah.
2: The birth itself was a lot of fun.
1: It was a lot of fun.
2: And it really did mess with the fetish that I have for control.
0: And the fetish that I have for pain. And you will hear that. And you will hear that right up next on Will and Woody. Magic 89.9.

0: kick-ons you've ever been to. Will and Woody keeping you up.
1: 10 weeks of the show to go, so we're jumping in the time machine.
2: We're going back.
3: Let's go back in time.
2: Going back in time. You built a time machine?
4: So Joe, we're talking this time around the idea that I had to wear a pregnant belly for a week.
5: People might not know the relationship that producers have to Will and Woods to you guys is often making your ideas slash
1: dreams
5: come true.
1: Oh, just get it done. Less questions.
5: At all costs.
1: No no's, yeah. No buts.
5: Just make it work.
1: Get it done.
5: Yeah. But when a fully fledged grown male that you work with that technically is your boss comes to you and says, I want to be pregnant for a week, you make it happen.
4: Bloody oath you did.
5: Yep.
4: And I'm kind of, I'm almost regretful that you did because it was a shocking week. Like it truly was horrific.
1: I can't remember. Did you shower with it on? No.
4: No, I didn't shower. I didn't shower for a week. I would get my daughter's wet wipes and I would give myself I'd kind of like scrub myself down with wet wipes.
5: You had a flight to Sydney?
4: It's the only time I took it off was when I was going through Sydney. And I remember, this is a white, a huge white bag effectively strapped to my body.
1: Oh, you had
4: and
1: a
4: I remember taking my shirt off and being like, is this okay?
1: Nearly got spear tackled by a security guard.
4: And they panicked and I was like, no, I'm trying to do this thing for a week. And they were like, no, you're going to have to take it off. So that's the only, I remember walking through security topless, which is a bit of a wild experience. But anyway, we've got some audio of the week, Tommy, is that
6: right? We've got the whole week here.
4: Oh, Struth, play it.
7: Woody gives birth.
8: You asked our callers what you could do to help support your partner while she was pregnant with your second baby.
9: Get a fake belly because the exhaustion that you have from being pregnant is astronomical.
4: All this week, I'm going to have a pregnancy belly on so I can feel what it's like and then better support my partner.
10: Jeez,
4: how's
10: it's
4: that?
10: Very heavy.
1: Is it?
10: There's no way I can do this for a week.
1: How is it that heavy?
4: It's pulling on my back.
1: Really?
4: Only wanted for 30 seconds.
8: You know, that's not even like 10% of what pregnancy actually feels like.
4: Going to be a pretty hard week.
8: You're willing to put your diet on the line now as well. We've got Tasha Jennings, fertility naturopath and nutritionist.
11: Poached eggs, I gotta go. Oh. We can't have runny yolk, sashimi, strike a big line through that. Oh, we can't be having that. There's roasted chicken, you don't want to be eating that the next day.
4: Oh.
11: You also said you have a triple shot coffee, but you can't rely on caffeine.
4: Have you heard of the Argentinian tea yerba mate?
11: If you want to have your yerba mate, then there's no coffee.
4: Well,
1: have you washed?
4: I kind of scrubbed myself down with a wet wipe this morning and then I sprayed myself with tea tree oil.
1: Oh.
4: Because I stank. Mim, who is pregnant, she does clinical preggy Pilates. She raves about it. This is how I went.
12: Good work. Let's do the other side.
13: My ass, Michelle!
12: Feel the stretch in the back of your head.
13: Yeah, no, I can feel that, Michelle. Wow, that is really all up in here.
8: So we had a bunch of pregnant women call up and talk about things that they actually really enjoyed while they were pregnant.
14: Anchovy milkshake.
13: Oh!
8: Well, I think we just try.
13: Do I have a bucket?
8: Anchovies do contain folic acid, just so you know.
13: That's good. So at least I'm helping the baby. Here we go.
8: He's gone really hard. Oh, wow. You're right there. All right.
5: It's morning sickness.
1: Oh, that means you've got a strong baby.
15: Go to the traffic.
8: It's time for your first birthing class.
16: Go on your hands and knees.
15: I just want to get my boobs out of the way.
16: Yeah, get your boobs out of the way.
15: Yeah.
16: So I've wrapped the Rebozo scarf around the baby like a hammock. Yeah. I'm going to bend my knees. I'm going to lift.
15: Oh, Joe, I actually can't tell you how good that feels.
8: Wow.
16: You look so beautiful right now.
13: Thank you, Joe.
16: Thank you.
1: Yeah.
13: Did you want to throw a compliment?
1: No, you can go, mate.
16: I think my final piece of wisdom would just be to really trust your body.
15: Okay, great.
16: The majority of us in a normal sort of circumstance are able to do it if we want to.
1: This is far from normal. I'd like to point that out, Joe.
16: That feels really weird saying it.
1: Welcome to the birth show.
4: How long were you in?
8: Oh, God, he's gone. And that's the way the contractions work. Do you want me to check if you're dilating?
13: That won't happen, Will. I did pass wind before.
8: Okay, thought we'd hear from Mim, your partner.
17: How's my baby boy feeling?
13: Not good.
4: I love you so much. You're amazing. Like, it's actually really nice what you did.
1: You're getting emotional. You are.
13: I don't know what's going on.
17: I love you more, and I do appreciate you trying to understand. It does make a difference.
8: I've got some good news for you.
13: Yes.
8: We're dilating.
17: You've just pooed yourself.
1: Our final contractions, here we go. Just push this to the last ones. You've got this! Yeah. Oh, you've got it! Yeah. see it. Oh my God. Look at this. Here we go.
3: Give it to me.
1: It's twins. I think it could be twins. Is it? No, it's not twins.
3: Oh, you frick.
1: False alarm.
4: Very fun.
1: Oh, that was great.
5: So outrageous that was to really, listen to it back.
4: It was a fun show because you guys, all the producers, set up the room to look like a hospital as well. So everyone was in like nurse
5: robes. We all had scrubs. And, we had like a fake drip coming down a hospital bed with your mic set up that you were laying on.
1: When we had a budget.
5: I think actually Tommy had a friend, our producer button pusher, Tommy had a friend that worked at a hospital, so we got that all for free.
1: Oh, no budget.
5: Which the brass taxpayers, loved. Yeah. The taxpayers. Brass loved.
6: Taxpayers funded.
5: Yep.
4: Massive.
1: Really great.
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22: 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Oh,

0: just want to keep going. It's Will and Woody keeping you up.
1: Woods?
2: Pete Davidson has made a very bold claim. He has basically said that influencers don't do a lot, yet they make a lot of money from it. And this has... It has really sparked a fire in a lot of influencers, Will. But here's what he said when he was talking to Variety.
3: Bad, and it makes me sad. Girls are just talking to themselves on there. Okay, come get ready with me. And I'm like, who the f*** are you? What do you do? Nothing. They make $40 million a year? What? And then I'm like, the world's broken.
2: That's what he said.
1: I'm just looking at the comment section on TikTok. Oh,
2: can you give me some?
1: I'll read the top three comments.
2: Okay.
1: And you can guess who they're by. Mind you, he does the same thing just for a TV camera instead of a phone camera. Mind you, this man fumbled Ariana and Kim Kardashian, so I won't be listening to him.
2: Okay, yeah.
1: And he only has a problem with it because girls are winning.
2: Whoa, okay.
1: Yes. So they're obviously all from influencers. The other one that I think is really interesting, hilarious. I clicked on those people's profiles and looked at them objectively.
2: Yes.
1: And they all have tens of millions of followers on TikTok.
2: And they influence.
1: Yes. They influence. Yes. The other side of the coin here, which I'm 100% on the chick side for, which is pretty funny, is men kick a ball and earn the same amount of money.
2: Yeah. We catch up for 2 hours a day and try and make each other laugh.
1: And we're on $40 million a year. Everyone knows that.
2: and we call it a job. And that's kind of what I want to talk about today on 131065. And I want you to be proud of this if you do engage with the show. You can remain anonymous if you don't want your boss hearing this, but how little do you do in your job? Like, be honest. You know you're sitting on a bit of a gold mine here. You've got a job. It requires very little effort. You make sweet coin. Let us know about it on 131065. Because just to defend the influencers one more time, Wilbur, I tried to influence once.
1: Mm-hmm.
2: I tried to do a video for Jack Daniels.
1: Mm.
2: So it was like a Father's Day thing. It was promoting a whiskey, obviously.
1: Yeah.
2: Right? So I tried to make a video for them.
1: Oh, yeah.
2: They, for multiple reasons over an email, rejected the video that I made for them. And they were like, please do not post this online.
1: Wow.
2: Right? Because I free poured the Jack Daniels. That was a problem. And then it also, without giving too much away, it ended with me giving my dad a back scratch. Like, my dad was topless and I was scratching his back, right? Somehow that's how the video became. And they were like, this is a quote from them, this is not making our product look desirable at all.
1: Fair enough.
2: I responded to them and I was like, can I just post the video? I don't expect any money. And they were like, please don't. So influencing, it's quite stressful. It's hard.
1: Oh, there's a bit to it. There's no doubt about that.
2: 100%.
1: And it's a very competitive market.
2: Oh, no doubt. No doubt.
1: You're swimming with the sharks.
2: Bloody oath you are. But I do want to know, what is a job out there?
1: It is. I wouldn't know where to start.
2: Oh, mate, 100%.
1: It's also a level of like just, I don't know. I just, that whole idea of just talking about me, I find just really difficult with that level. I mean, I do it every day, but let's take some calls.
2: Anonymous caller here. So I like this. Obviously, you want to remain anonymous because you're worried that your boss is going to find out about this.
4: And my colleagues as well.
2: And you, okay, so this is your whole crew. What do you do and how little do you do?
4: The accusation in the workplace is that I don't connect with my colleagues, that I haven't reached out after receiving some recent news. And am I guilty of it? Maybe. But maybe it's because I didn't know what to say. It doesn't make me a bad person.
1: Smallsy. Hello. Great to hear from you, mate. Mate, that's all you needed to say. We just wanted to hear from you. We just wanted. I would have liked a card.
4: Well, it's happened to me in the past, and I didn't even get a chance to say goodbye. They just packed my box for me at one time, and I never had a chance to say goodbye. They just said, they kicked you out. This is ruthless radio, right? It's killing season. But I didn't know what to say.
1: Oh, thanks.
4: Because,
1: mate,
4: I feel like I could be the problem, because it's all, the wheels are falling off the wagon since I arrived.
1: Since you joined, it is true.
2: Just be honest, Smallsy. Are you taking over 4 till 6? Because it's always been a bit weird. You're 3 till 4, yeah. Then you're 7 till 9.
1: You've flanked us ever since you started.
2: Did you say to the CEO, listen, I want Smallsy for 6 hours straight. It's what I want. Get rid of the boys.
4: Well, I went in for breakfast and they said no. And then I said, what about Will and Woody shift? And then they said no. Oh, so it isn't me.
2: Oh, okay.
4: But I didn't want you to think it was me. And then now we're having this awkward moment on the air.
1: I love this. This is really good. We're dangerously vulnerable and honest at the moment because we've got nothing to lose, mate. But you still have to mind your P's and Q's. So I like we've got you right where we want you. Boy, thanks for calling though, Smallsy. Honestly,
4: no, I gotta say, you two boys, I have had absolutely loved working right in between you, like a little Will and Woody sandwich. You made me feel so welcome, and I still think I won. Can you hear it? I think you lied just so I didn't break the record.
1: You take it back. We've had a lot of shows that we've spoken out of at the 3 o'clock slot. And you're definitely the show that we've actually had on the show and had a connection with and had great fun on air with. It's been really awesome, man. So thank you so much. And all will be forgiven if you just give us the next Billie Eilish interview and we can move on.
4: Absolutely. And I hope wherever you land next, I hope that the show before you doesn't run late like I used to run late. So I do apologize for all the times I ran late.
1: Thanks for coming on, mate. Well, you guys can join Smallsy again, we hope, tonight. He'll be back.
4: Unless you know something I don't know.
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8: On the Eastern Air Peninsula, a cloudy one today with a very high chance of showers most likely through the morning and into the afternoon, with a thunderstorm likely this morning as well and into the afternoon. Possibly severe with damaging winds. Some north to northwesterly ones, 20 to 30 kilometres per hour. Becoming northerly, 25 to 35 kilometres per hour in the middle of the day. Then turning westerly early this afternoon, with top temperatures in Cleve 23, Kimber with a top of 21. On the lower Eyre Peninsula, a cloudy one with a very high chance of showers most likely in the morning and the afternoon, with a thunderstorm likely throughout the morning as well and into the afternoon. Possibly severe with damaging winds, with some north to northwesterly ones, 25 to 35 kilometres per hour. Turning westerly early this afternoon, with top temperatures in Coffin Bay 23 and Cummins and Port Lincoln, both with tops today at 22. And for all the latest weather, go to magic89.9.com.au.
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9: On the Eastern Air Peninsula, a cloudy one today with a very high chance of showers most likely through the morning and into the afternoon, with a thunderstorm likely this morning as well and into the afternoon. Possibly severe with damaging winds. Some north to northwesterly ones, 20 to 30 kilometres per hour, becoming northerly, 25 to 35 kilometres per hour in the middle of the day. Then turning westerly early this afternoon, with top temperatures in Cleve 23, Kimber with a top of 21. On the lower Eyre Peninsula, a cloudy one with a very high chance of showers most likely in the morning and the afternoon, with a thunderstorm likely throughout the morning as well and into the afternoon. Possibly severe with damaging winds, with some north to northwesterly ones, 25 to 35 kilometres per hour. Turning westerly early this afternoon, with top temperatures in Coffin Bay 23 and Cummins and Port Lincoln both with tops today at 22. And for all the latest weather, go to magic89.com.au.
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6: Morning, I'm Gemma Jones with your local news. The state government is looking into vaccinating little penguin populations off Eyre Peninsula Islands in an effort to protect the spread of H5 bird flu. It comes as the Premier announces a targeted vaccine program for the species has been approved by the state government.
7: We want to do everything we can to protect our little penguins, who are our only resident penguin species in South Australia.
6: Canberra now needs to give the final tick of approval. There were no cases of bird flu yesterday, with the total number of confirmed cases sitting at 328. Convictions and more than $35,000 in penalties for three abalone traffickers, two men and a woman, all from Adelaide, were found guilty this month of possessing and trafficking a commercial quantity of the priority species, including 35 kilos of greenlip and blacklip abalone. The trio was first apprehended at Kimber last year following information from the public. One faces a decade ban from undertaking abalone, while the other two are prohibited for 5 years. Meanwhile, efforts to resurrect the ferry link between the Eyre and York Peninsula are gathering steam in the state parliament. The Spencer Gulf Sea Road, which connected Lucky Bay and Wallaroo, was grounded late last year due to strict maritime standards and refit requirements. Member for Noorunga, Chantelle Thomas, says private backers have already stumped up $4.5 million to refurbish the vessel Aurora V, but state infrastructure funding is missing. She's pressed the Transport Minister to kickstart the service, which previously cut 370 kilometres off Round Gulf road trips.
8: The people involved in this project aren't asking Adelaide to do everything for them. They're asking Adelaide to work with them, because regional South Australians are tired of being told how important regional development is by this government.
6: And as the region approaches summer, Eyre Peninsula residents are being reminded to check their power outage plans. SA Power Network has encouraged locals to prepare for outages, which can occur during extreme weather. For those living in bushfire-prone areas, officials say to consider how emergency plans would work without electricity, such as using electric gates, water pumps, or roller doors. Locals can check out how to prepare an outage plan on SA Power Network's website. And that's the latest in local news.
0: 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Now.
9: Good morning, I'm Donna DeMayo. Andrew Mountbatten Windsor has won a court battle after police in the UK conceded the warrants used to search his homes back in February were granted incorrectly. The King's brother, who denies any wrongdoing, remains under investigation for alleged misconduct during his time as Trade Commissioner. As the Russian war on Ukraine escalates, US Secretary of State Marco Rubio says there are only two ways the stalemate can end.
10: Number one, you have a negotiated settlement, one in which each side have to give up something in order to get peace, and we will continue to try and do what we can to facilitate a negotiated settlement to the end of that war. The other way that stalemates end is through escalation.
9: Another jump in oil prices overnight on the back of renewed fighting in Saudi Arabia. Brent crude has risen to more than $105 a barrel. And reality TV star Sam Wood has been transferred to a Brisbane prison after being denied bail. The 46-year-old facing domestic violence charges following his arrest in Noosa last weekend. He's next due in court next month.
0: Sharky Sports Bar, your front row seat to live sport.
9: A boost for Australia ahead of tonight's first test against South Africa, with Proteas quick Kagiso Rabada ruled out with a hamstring injury. Shield games around the country. South Australia leads Victoria by 108 runs with 4 second innings wickets in hand heading into day 3 of their clash. Tassie's 9 for 241 heading into day 2 of their clash with New South Wales. Qualifying begins this afternoon at the Bathurst 1000. And in NBL, the Taipans have beaten the Bullets by 6.
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1: On the eastern Eyre Peninsula, a cloudy one today with a very high chance of showers becoming less likely late this afternoon and evening, with a thunderstorm likely during this morning and into the afternoon. Possibly severe with damaging winds, large hail and heavy rain, which may lead to flash flooding. With some north to northwesterly winds, 25 to 35 kilometres per hour, turning westerly in the early afternoon, then decreasing to 15 to 25 kilometres per hour this evening. Top temperatures in Cleve at 23, Kimber with a top of 22. On the lower Eyre Peninsula, a partly cloudy one with a very high chance of showers becoming less likely late this afternoon and evening, with a thunderstorm likely during this morning and into the afternoon. Possibly severe with damaging winds, large hail and heavy rain, which may lead to flash flooding. With some north to northwesterly winds, 25 to 35 kilometres per hour, turning westerly 25 to 40 kilometres per hour this afternoon. With top temperatures in Coffin Bay, Cummins and Port Lincoln, all with 22. And for all the latest weather, go to magic89.9.com.au.
0: As the sun appears over Boston Bay, it's time to bend, stretch and kick off the daily grind. 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
1: Happy Friday, everyone. The weekend is here, although it's not like it's finally here. It's just here because we have, of course, had the four-day working week, so this week has flown past quite nicely. Unfortunately, we have no public holidays until basically Christmas, so just got to grind it out for the next couple of months. Hey, massive show on today, of course. There is a lot happening this weekend. We got Show and Shine. We've got World Mental Health events. And we have got the first test match since Sandpapergate. Very, very exciting stuff. There's also a lot happening as well over the weekend too. We've got a movie fundraiser that I want to chat to you about up next, because this movie looks like a really, really good one, and it's for a great cause. Let's get into that up next here on Rise Up with Riz.

Zara Larson on Magic 89.9. It's Rise Up with Riz. 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Another great event happening this Sunday, all about raising funds in the Cook Islands. So this is a good one that's happening at Lincoln Cinema. Enjoys putting on some of these events for some great people. This one is a... This one's going to be a good one. It's the movie Verity. I don't know if anyone's seen the trailer for that one, but it certainly looks very, very interesting and a little bit eerie as well, with an all-star cast. You know, you got Dakota Johnson, you got Josh Hartnett, you've got Anne Hathaway. So this one's looking good. And as part of this one that's happening on the Sunday, or this Sunday, I should say, at Lincoln Cinema, there's some cocktail vouchers up for grabs, some two-for-one vouchers, and they're going to be doing Lucky Squares on the night. So still plenty of tickets available for this one. If you want some more information, you know where to go. Our community calendar at magic899.com.au. Let's get into the Joe Bros here on Rise Up with Riz. We go together.

0: The Joe Bros are Magic 89.9. It's Rise Up with Riz. And, of course, we're getting towards the back end of the year where things start to get, well, not more expensive, but I was going to say you spend a lot more because you've got Christmas presents, you've got a lot of events happening, and we've got a bit of a saver for you. I'm going to tell you all about this one next.
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10: Morning, I'm Gemma Jones with your local news. The state government is a step closer to protecting the state's little penguins from bird flu. Environment Minister Emily Burke announcing yesterday the vaccination program would roll out on Kangaroo and Granite Islands before colonies of little penguins on York and Eyre peninsulas are investigated.
11: There is no silver bullet to stop bird flu, but we also know that this is one tool.
10: The government is seeking Commonwealth approval for the vaccination program. There were no cases of the bird flu yesterday, with the total of confirmed cases sitting at 328. Investigations are ongoing into break-ins at a tourist hotspot at Ceduna. Police believe three cars at the tourist park on Mackenzie Street were interfered with, damaged and rummaged through between 5pm on Tuesday and 7:30am on Wednesday. It's unknown if any items were stolen from inside the car, but Ceduna police are asking for anyone with dashcam footage or who witnessed the incident to come forward and contact Crime Stoppers. Meanwhile, it's showtime in

0: Showground tomorrow. Lower Eyre Council's Community Development Officer Julie Crittenden says there'll be a lot to check out all day.
1: At the show, they've got speed shear and blade shearing for midday, and then you can head over to the Southern Eyre Equestrian Shed for barrel racing and listen to some live music from 4 p.m. to 8 p.m. at their shed party, where there'll also be bar and food available.
0: It's the Show Society's 115th edition, with things kicking off at 8 a.m. And coastal councils along the Eyre Peninsula are being urged to throw their hats in the ring for a share of $1 million in coastal protection grants. Expressions of interest are now open for the Coast Protection Board's 2026-27 program, aimed at repairing, restoring and sustaining vulnerable shorelines. The annual funding prioritises projects addressing climate change and erosion, particularly those implementing actions from local council hazard adaptation plans. And that's the latest in local news.
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3: Hi, I'm Donna DeMayo. Australia's top cop is warning hostile foreign governments are increasingly working with local criminal gangs to carry out serious crimes. AFP Commissioner Chris Barrett has told News Corp youth exploitation remains an issue.
4: Youth are increasingly being used by organised crime as part of their business model as well.
3: A Sydney police station has reopened after the discovery of a grenade sent it into lockdown. The device was found on a counter at DY on the city's northern beaches. No one was hurt. The lawyer representing convicted US killer Krista Pike says the 50-year-old who survived a botched execution has been walking around her hospital room. After two lethal drug doses failed to kill her, doctors were planning on removing life support when she unexpectedly woke up and started talking. And another earth tremor for those in Leongatha, southeast of Melbourne in Victoria. Dozens of people reported feeling the earth move as the magnitude 2.5 tremor hit.
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3: In AFLW, the Bulldogs and Bombers clash in a marquee Pride Round showdown tonight, the Dogs sticking with the side that beat St Kilda. Roosters prop Spencer Lenu will spend the next 4 years at Parramatta. The four-time premiership winner trading in the tri-colours for the blue and gold. And in basketball, the Taipans' dominance against the Brisbane Bullets has continued. The Snakes won last night's game by 6 in Cairns.
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6: On the eastern Eyre Peninsula, a cloudy one today with a very high chance of showers becoming less likely late this afternoon and evening, with a thunderstorm likely during this morning and into the afternoon. Possibly severe with damaging winds, large hail and heavy rain, which may lead to flash flooding. With some north to northwesterly winds, 25 to 35 kilometres per hour, turning westerly in the early afternoon, then decreasing to 15 to 25 kilometres per hour this evening. Top temperatures in Cleve, 23, Kimber with a top of 22. On the lower Eyre Peninsula, a partly cloudy one with a very high chance of showers becoming less likely late this afternoon and evening, with a thunderstorm likely during this morning and into the afternoon. Possibly severe with damaging winds, large hail and heavy rain, which may lead to flash flooding. With some north to northwesterly winds, 25 to 35 kilometres per hour, turning westerly 25 to 40 kilometres per hour this afternoon. With top temperatures in Coffin Bay, Cummins and Port Lincoln all with 22. And for all the latest weather, go to magic89.9.com.au.
2: Because hitting snooze is a lifestyle. Rise up with Riz. Thanks to

Ed Sheeran on Magic 89.9. It's Rise Up with Riz. And coming up for you in about 10 minutes' time, we're going to check those numbers for you with Magic's Lucky Fiver. We're playing for $295. So get those $5 notes ready and to go because that money could be all yours. Hey, and now coming up next, now it's a good chance for you to nominate someone in our community or in your town if they've done something incredible because there's a big celebration, of course, happening next year. Going to get into all the info after 30.

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It's Rise Up with Riz. 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Now, do you know someone who inspires others, gives their time freely, or makes a difference in our community? Because if you do, there should be that name that just pops to mind immediately. Well, this is your chance to give them the honour that they deserve, because the Citizen of the Year Awards has opened up, the Australia Day Citizen of the Year Awards. So if you are keen, check out all of our local Facebook pages for our councils, because they've got some posts up where you can go and nominate, and it's a great chance to nominate your local hero and help us celebrate the people who make our community stronger, kinder and brighter. Check out our local councils. They'll have all the info you need on this one for the Australia Day Citizen of the Year Awards. It'll be obviously coming up next year. Let's get into more music now. It's Dua Lipa here on Rise Up with Riz.

0: Dua Lipa on Magic 89.9. It's Rise Up with Riz. Well, coming up next, time to get those $5 notes ready or a pen and paper out because we're checking those numbers for you for Magic's Lucky Fiver. $295 is what we're going to be playing for. We're going to check them next.
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1: 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We're already loud. Rise up with Riz. 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
1: Have a closer look at your $5 note because it could be Magic's Lucky Fiver. Thanks to Boston Bay Diner. 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
0: Breakfast, brunch or lunch, tomorrow's favourites today at Boston Bay Diner. $295 is in the kitty. What you need to do is on your $5 note, there's a serial number. And on that, and if that serial number, matches up with the one I've got here, we're going to give you $295. It's that easy. You don't have to do much. Hey, today's number is EJ 200-208-293. So that number again, EJ 200-208-293. If that is on your $5 note, there's a few different things that, well, one of two, which we need you to do. Either call us on 8682-5000 or come and see us at 69 Liverpool Street, Port Lincoln, to claim your prize. If you don't do that, well, then our jackpot just keeps going up and up until we find a winner. So Monday morning, we're playing for $300. Now, if you miss the numbers, don't worry. Katie Wright Dynamite, she's of course in after 1:30 today. She'll give you the numbers again. Let's get into more music right now, though, with some MGMT here on Rise Up with Riz.

0: 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It's Rise Up with Riz. Thanks to Harvey Norman, Paul Lincoln, supporting the local community with the best prices guaranteed. 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
11: Morning, I'm Gemma Jones with your local news. An Adelaide trio has been banned from fishing for abalone after being found guilty of trafficking over 35 kilograms of the priority species, more than five times the daily allowable limit. PURSA, fisheries officers and SAPOL apprehended two men and a woman in Kimber last February following information from the public. Upon investigation, there was evidence of prior offending and trafficking, with one of the defendants found to have breached a previously imposed court order on multiple occasions. They've each been convicted and ordered to pay over $10,000 in penalties. Local MP Chantel Thomas is taking the fight to Parliament to get the Spencer Gulf Sea Road back on the water. The ferry link between Wallaroo and Lucky Bay carried 70,000 movements in a year in its peak before being grounded last November, while private investors have committed $4.5 million to refit the Aurora V. The Noronga member says state backing for the port infrastructure is stalling the revival.
12: How much private investment must regional South Australians put on the table before this government is prepared to meet them there? How many opportunities must regional South Australia lose while government departments pass proposals between one another? Nobody is asking the government to run the ferry. The ferry is privately funded.
11: The service saved motorists a 370-kilometre drive around the top of the Gulf. Meanwhile, Eyre Peninsula residents are being urged to double-check their bushfire survival plans ahead of upcoming hot weather. SA Power Networks warn that power outages during extreme heat can disable electric gates, automatic garage doors and water pumps when they're needed most. Locals are being encouraged to review their emergency backups and sign up for power outage SMS notifications to stay informed this summer. And a weekend road trip could be a little cheaper for thousands of motorists on the EP. RAA has announced it will double its fuel discount to 20 cents a litre for members from this afternoon until late Sunday. The temporary offer applies at all participating service stations across the state, including Ampol, Port Lincoln and Tumby Roadhouse. RAA Chief Executive Nick Reed says the boost is designed to put money back into members' pockets at a time when many households are feeling the pressure of high living costs. And that's the latest in local news.
1: 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Now.
7: Good morning, I'm Donna DeMayo. The Defence Industry Minister has stopped short of declaring his support to the Tax Office, which has announced a ban on credit card payments from the end of November. That's outraged small business, who claim it'll make things tough when cash flow is tight. Pat Conroy has told Nine they have to talk it through.
10: The ATO should be consulting properly, taking the time to get this right and managing the transition process.
7: A class action is launched in the Victorian Supreme Court alleging the federal government breached privacy laws by sharing medical data of thousands of military veterans with an Aussie university. The Mates healthcare program was shut down in 2024. And a world-first treatment to stop breast cancer travelling to the brain is being developed in Australia. Local researchers, backed by a $500,000 grant, are working towards tackling triple-negative breast cancers, which account for 20% of all breast cancer cases.
1: Sharky Sports Bar, your front row seat to live sport.
7: Australia will wait until later today to name its starting side for tonight's first test against South Africa in Durban. Tasmania 9 for 241 heading into day two of its Sheffield Shield clash with New South Wales. South Australia 6 for 352 on day three of its match against Victoria. An overall lead of 108 runs. All eyes will be on Mount Panorama this afternoon as qualifying begins for the Bathurst 1000.
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0: Tuano Bay, next low tide, 29 past 9 this morning, 0.49 of a metre, next high this afternoon at 3.30, 1.4 metres. Tumby Bay now, next low tide, 8.43 this morning, 0.53 of a metre, next high this afternoon, 2.44, 1.43 metres. Sheringa Beach, next to high tide at 19 past 1 this afternoon, 1.07 metres. Next low tonight, 29 past 7, 0.24 of a metre. Finally, in Port Lincoln, next low tide, 8.32 this morning, 0.39 of a metre. Next high this afternoon at 2.30, 1.26 metres.
1: 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Weather Watch.
0: On the eastern Eyre Peninsula, a cloudy one today with a very high chance of showers becoming less likely late this afternoon and evening, with a thunderstorm likely during this morning and into the afternoon. Possibly severe with damaging winds, large hail and heavy rain, which may lead to flash flooding. With some north to northwesterly winds, 25 to 35 kilometres per hour, turning westerly in the early afternoon, then decreasing to 15 to 25 kilometres per hour this evening. Top temperatures in Cleve at 23, Kimber with a top of 22. On the lower Eyre Peninsula, a partly cloudy one with a very high chance of showers becoming less likely late this afternoon and evening, with a thunderstorm likely during this morning and into the afternoon. Possibly severe with damaging winds, large hail and heavy rain which may lead to flash flooding. With some north to northwesterly winds, 25 to 35 kilometres per hour, turning westerly 25 to 40 kilometres per hour this afternoon, with top temperatures in Coffin Bay, Cummins and Port Lincoln all with 22. And for all the latest weather, go to magic89.com.au.
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0: And we do it thanks to Harvey Norman, Port Lincoln, supporting the local community with the best prices guaranteed. Good morning, everyone. Happy Friday to you all. Now, coming up later on the show, I've got a good prize to give away. Thank you, everyone, for getting involved in this one. A one-hour ride for you and a couple of mates in a 1971 Ford XY Bathurst GTHO Phase 3. We have a bit of a Facebook comp going for that one, and we're going to give that one away just before the end of the show. Hey, there's a lot happening at the moment. Of course, as we get to the back half of the year, there's going to be so many more events that pop up all across the Eyre Peninsula. One that's happening all across Port Lincoln in November for a couple of weekends is the Garage Sale Trail, and it's your chance to get involved into this one. I'm going to give you more details on that one just before 7:30. But up next, kind of wanted to have a little bit of a chat about a certain test series that is starting this evening, because I reckon this one's going to have a little bit more spice in it. So let's get into it up next here on Rise Up with Riz. On a train.

0: George Michael on Magic 89.9. It's Rise Up with Riz. 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Well, March 2018 was the last time that the Australian cricket team went over and played a test series in South Africa. You might be thinking, whoop-de-doo. But March 2018 was also when the infamous moment now in sporting history happened.
1: Shocked and bitterly disappointed by the news from South Africa. It seemed completely beyond belief that the Australian cricket team had been involved in cheating. After all, our cricketers are role models, and cricket is synonymous with fair play. How can our team be engaged in cheating like this?
0: Sandpapergate. Who remembers Sandpapergate? I can't believe it's almost been like 10 years since Sandpapergate. That was, of course, Prime Minister at the time, Malcolm Turnbull, having to do a press conference about the fact that Cam Bancroft put sandpaper on a cricket ball. It was kind of a wild time. But as we know, David Warner, of course, has retired. Cam Bancroft can't get back into the side. But the third one that was heavily involved in this one was Steve Smith, who will be in the team. Well, we assume. I mean, the team hasn't come out yet. It'll be an absolute shock to the system if Steve Smith wasn't picked. But he's going to receive one hell of a reception, I would have thought, from the South African fans. Could have a bit of spice in this one, because last time it wasn't just Sandpapergate that was the big story out of this one. There was almost a fight in the stairwell. There was, you know, abuse that was held on the field at both teams. So always a bit of spice when we play South Africa. So it's going to be a good one. We're still waiting on what the team might look like. There's Nick Maddison. There's Matt Renshaw. Will Marnus play? Will Bo Webster play? Will Cooper Connolly play? So the team's a little bit up in the air, which is something you don't often say about an Australian cricket team. So it's going to be interesting to see. It all kicks off at 6 o'clock tonight. How good's that? Just settle in for the entire weekend and just watch cricket. Test match cricket is back. How good? Hey, let's get into more music now. It's Calvin Harris and Pharrell Williams here on Magic 89.9.

0: Katy Perry, Pharrell, and Calvin Harris on Magic 89.9. It's Rise Up with Riz. It is 20 past 7. Hey, the City of Port Lincoln Council. Always got great things coming up. And in November, something you can get involved in. And, well, the old saying, one man's trash is another man's treasure, certainly applies to this event that's happening over a couple of weekends. More details on it next.
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0: Black Keys on Magic 89.9. It's Rise Up with Riz. It is coming up to 7.30. We're coming up in November on a couple of different weekends, the 7th and the 8th and the 14th and the 15th. The Garage Sale Trail is back for another year. Now, this is always great because it's the council will put together, or whoever runs the Garage Sale Trail, will put together a bit of a map of all the houses that you can go and visit over those weekends and find yourself some absolute gems at one of these. 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So the 7th and the 8th and the 14th and the 15th of November, you can host on one day or all four of the days. So if you want to have a massive garage sale, you can do so. So for more information on this one, go to the City of Port Lincoln Council Facebook page, or you can go to garagesale.com.au. Up next, we got Gemma Jones with the latest in local news on Magic 89.9.
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15: Morning, I'm Gemma Jones with your local news. Efforts to protect South Australia's little penguin populations from the deadly H5 bird flu have taken a major step forward. The state government has officially signed off on a targeted wildlife vaccination program to safeguard vulnerable colonies, including off islands on the Eyre and York peninsulas. Premier Peter Malinauskas says the state is ready to roll out the jabs as soon as federal authorities give the green light.
16: We want to do everything we can to protect our little penguins, who are our only resident penguin species in South Australia.
15: PIRSA says confirmed detections across the state remains at 328. Meanwhile, Cummins is celebrating 115 years of its annual agricultural show tomorrow, with gates opening at 8 a.m. Lower Eyre Council Development Officer Julie Crittenden says there will be plenty of things to do right from the jump.
8: Horses in action start at 9 o'clock. Stalls will be open from 10 and the bar available from 11.
15: Blade cheering kicks off the afternoon's activity.

0: Works is urging Eyre Peninsula residents to prepare for potential blackout risks as hot weather approaches. Officials are warning locals to review their bushfire survival plans to ensure they can function without mains electricity. Residents are being reminded that power outages will shut down electric gates, roller doors and water pumps, which could severely impact bushfire property defence or evacuation. Power authorities are also encouraging locals to sign up for SMS and email alerts to stay updated on unscheduled outages and planned maintenance across the region. And that's the latest in local news.
1: 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Now.
2: Good morning, I'm Donna DeMayo. A federal minister is rejecting talks of a division within Labor over an impending tax office ban on credit card payments. There are reports some backbenchers are furious about the decision, but Pat Conroy has told Nine they're united in hoping the ATO will consult with its stakeholders properly.
3: What Labor ministers have been doing is appropriately urging the ATO to consult with small businesses. This is about transparency for consumers. That's what the broader decision is about.
2: The verdict for the three men accused of killing two Australian brothers and their American friend in Mexico is expected tomorrow. Jake and Callum Robinson were killed while on a surfing trip in 2024. Closing arguments are being made today, wrapping up a four-week trial. Victoria Police have confirmed an arson attack on a car in Melbourne's southeast is the 14th vehicle firebombing in 5 days. Investigations continue into the incidents outside homes in a number of suburbs. Police believe the rise in attacks is linked to organised crime.
1: Ampol Hallett Place. Best takeaway curries in town. Phone orders and takeaway.
2: A boost for Australia ahead of tonight's first test against South Africa. Proteas quick Kagiso Rabada has been ruled out with a hamstring injury. Meantime, Aussie batsman Travis Head has hit back at some former players who've criticised the selection of Nick Maddison in our test squad.
4: It's unfortunate sometimes to have some of that feedback from a generation of players that we have huge respect for, but that's a caper.
2: And qualifying begins this afternoon at Mount Panorama for the Bathurst 1000.
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6: On the eastern Eyre Peninsula, a cloudy one today with a very high chance of showers becoming less likely late this afternoon and evening, with a thunderstorm likely during this morning and into the afternoon. Possibly severe with damaging winds, large hail and heavy rain, which may lead to flash flooding. With some north to northwesterly winds, 25 to 35 kilometres per hour, turning westerly in the early afternoon, then decreasing to 15 to 25 kilometres per hour this evening. Top temperatures in Cleve, 23, Kimber with a top of 22. On the lower Eyre Peninsula, a partly cloudy one with a very high chance of showers becoming less likely late this afternoon and evening, with a thunderstorm likely during this morning and into the afternoon. Possibly severe with damaging winds, large hail and heavy rain, which may lead to flash flooding. With some north to northwesterly winds, 25 to 35 kilometres per hour, turning westerly 25 to 40 kilometres per hour this afternoon, with top temperatures in Coffin Bay, Cummins and Port Lincoln all with 22. And for all the latest weather, go to magic89.9.com.au.
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the Kid Leroy on Magic 89.9. It's Rise Up with Riz. 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Now, in terms of Name That Noise, got a little bit of news surrounding that one. Going to share that with you in our usual spot just before 8 o'clock about what's happening on Monday morning. But up next, of course, the weather's going to start getting warmer soon, which means the pool covers come off. And it's important to be safe around the pools, especially for the kids out there. Caught up with Emma Lawrence from Kids Alive to have a bit of a chat about some tips and tricks. Going to share that with you next, right after Bernard Fanning here on Rise Up with Riz. Up to it.

0: Duke 89.9, it's Rise Up with Riz. Now, caught up with Emma Lawrence from Kids Alive to have a bit of a chat about pool safety, of course, getting into the summer months, especially for the kids out there, and also some tips and tricks around the beaches too. So, had a bit of a chat with her about all things water safety, I guess, is what she had to say. So, of course, the warmer weather is on the way, which means a lot of our kids will be swimming around in swimming pools. And joining me to have a little bit of a chat about that from Kids Alive is Emma Lawrence. Good morning, Emma. How are you?
1: Good morning, James. Thanks for talking to me about swimming and water safety.
0: No worries at all. Well, of course, actually, just firstly, do you mind just telling us a little bit about Kids Alive?
1: So Kids Alive is a drowning prevention campaign for children under the age of 5. And everything we try to do is about making learning about water safety fun for kids. So we've got our kids' books, our kids' music, and different things that children can enjoy. You know, it's a serious topic, water safety, but we like to make learning fun.
0: Yeah, no, absolutely. Kids Alive, do the 5. I love that as the tagline. Well, just recently, we've had a fair bit of wild weather in terms of rain lately, but that can also pose some hazards as well.
1: You're exactly right. While the backyard swimming pool is the leading location for children under the age of 5 to drown, you have other places as well, you know, like once the weather's starting to warm up, you might put those swimming shelves out in your backyard and you might think that it's empty, but it fills up with rainwater, you know, so there's lots of water hazards that children under the age of 5 can, you know, be affected by. Bathtubs, swimming shelves, all different things that are around the home, buckets of water. So you've got to be particularly vigilant if you've got children under the age of 5.
0: Yeah, absolutely. And, of course, you mentioned swimming pools. What are the things that the parents need to look out for?
1: Well, like I said, the swimming pool is the leading location. And it's important that, you know, we're regularly checking our swimming pool, making sure that it's properly fenced. We're not propping that pool gate open. And we're not having climbable objects that your child may be able to use to climb the pool fence. The one-year-old toddler is at greatest risk of any age group in that under 5. So the one-year-old toddler is particularly vulnerable. So we need to think about that and just make sure that we're actively providing that supervision and safe places around the home for the children to play.
0: Yeah, absolutely. And I guess the other one here in Port Lincoln would also be our beaches as well. So you know, any advice around beaches?
1: Well, of course, all Australians love spending time around the water. The beach is the popular location for most of us, but also creeks, you know, rivers, picnics, wherever there is water, we like to be around. If you're heading to the beach, make sure that you're always swimming between the flags and swimming with a buddy, you know, not choosing those patrolled beaches and not swimming alone.
0: Yeah, absolutely. So plenty to look out for and just be aware of as well. For more information, kidsalive.com.au. Emma, thank you so much for jumping on and having a chat with us.
1: Thanks, James. Kids Alive, do the 5.
0: Emma Lawrence there from Kids Alive. And make sure you check them out on Facebook as well, Kids Alive, for all the information as we go into spring and summer. Let's get into some more music now. Tempest City here on Rise Up with Riz.

Tempest City on Magic 89.9. It's Rise Up with Riz. Now, it is coming up to 8 o'clock where we usually play Name That Noise, but got a bit of news surrounding that one. I'm going to share that with you next.

0: 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The Throwback Lunch. 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

Ace of Base on Magic 89.9. It's Rise Up with Riz. Well, generally around this time, we'll be playing Name That Noise, thanks to Lincoln Fresh Fruit and Veg for the freshest fruit and veg and the yummiest coffee in town. However, we've had some, we're on a bit of a streak at the moment because we've had a couple of correct guesses lately. Of course, this is the noise that has been haunting everyone since February. Brock managed to get that one right with his guess of hanging up an old phone. So that one's been going since February of this year. And then we had a brand new noise that came along after he guessed that, which was this. Which Carol correctly guessed, which was the sound of, you know, the button on the back of a vacuum cleaner that sort of shoots the cord back up the vacuum cleaner. So she got that right, which means we need to get a new noise and a new jackpot, which we'll be doing Monday morning. So stay tuned for that. Name That Noise. We'll be back. Hey, let's get into more music now with Sabrina Carpenter here on Rise Up with Riz.

0: Sabrina Carpenter on Magic 89.9. It's Rise Up with Riz. 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We're coming up after 8, of course, birthday book time. So if you want to get a shout out in, get it in at magic89.9.com.au. 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
10: Morning, I'm Gemma Jones with your local news. The state government is coming under pressure to back infrastructure works needed to restart the Spencer Gulf Ferry. Member for Narunga, Chantelle Thomas, has called on the Transport Minister to support private stakeholders who've chipped in $4.5 million to upgrade the Aurora V. The Cross Gulf run between Lucky Bay and Wallaroo has been suspended since last November, forcing heavy freight and tourists onto the highway.
11: The people involved in this project aren't asking Adelaide to do everything for them. They're asking Adelaide to work with them because regional South Australians are tired of being told how important regional development is by this government.
10: She argues government investment in berth upgrades would yield huge economic returns for both peninsulas. Convictions and more than $35,000 in penalties for three abalone traffickers, two men and a woman, were all from Adelaide, were found guilty this month of possessing and trafficking a commercial quantity of the priority species, including 35 kilos of greenlip and blacklip abalone. The trio was first apprehended at Kimba last February, following information from the public. One faces a decade ban from undertaking abalone, while the other two are prohibited for 5 years. Meanwhile, the government is looking into vaccinating little penguin populations off Eyre Peninsula Islands in an effort to protect from the spread of H5 bird flu. It comes as the Premier announces a targeted vaccine program for the species has been approved by the state government.
12: We want to do everything we can to protect our little penguins
7: We're our only resident penguin species in South Australia.
10: Canberra now needs to give the final tick of approval. There were no cases of bird flu yesterday, with the total number of confirmed cases sitting at 328 for the state. And a $1 million funding splash is up for grabs for South Australian's coastal councils facing erosion and storm damage. Applications have opened for the state's 2026-27 Coast Protection Grant Program, supporting local projects that safeguard public infrastructure and coastal habitats. In the last funding round, regional councils used the grants for major restoration projects, including installing geotextile sandbags to protect storm-damaged beaches. Eligible councils are encouraged to lodge expressions of interest with the Coast Protection Board. And that's the latest in local news.
1: 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Now.
12: Good morning, I'm Donna DeMayo. The Shadow Treasurer says the government's lost control of its messaging when it comes to the impending tax office ban on credit card payments. Tim Wilson has told Nine, with the Prime Minister away, no one seems to know what's going on.
13: When the Prime Minister and the Treasurer away, the kids will play Andrew Charlton and Claire O'Neill, and even Jim Chalmers, Junior Minister Anne Ali, are all having contradictory positions about what should happen.
12: A class action is launched in the Victorian Supreme Court alleging the federal government breached privacy laws by sharing medical data of thousands of military veterans with an Aussie university. The Mates healthcare program was shut down in 2024. After 8 months in space, NASA's Crew 12 astronauts are finally home. The four-member crew splashing down in the Pacific off Los Angeles this morning after helping pave the way for future missions to the Moon and Mars. And the Greens are celebrating their biggest membership boost since last year's election, with almost 900 people joining the party in the week since David Shoebridge became leader.
1: Sharky Sports Bar, your front row seat to live sport.
12: In sport, in AFL, the Saints are at risk of becoming a footy cemetery after Rowan Marshall's trade to Geelong. Former Hawk Ben Dixon has told Fox Footy the heat is on for the club, with contracts ending soon for Nisiah Wanganeen-Millera and coach Ross Lyon.
14: 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If they don't perform, it's massive.
12: Australia will wait until later today to name its starting side for tonight's first test against South Africa in Durban.
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0: On the Eastern Air Peninsula, cloudy one today with a very high chance of showers becoming less likely late this afternoon and evening, with a thunderstorm likely during this morning and into the afternoon. Possibly severe with damaging winds, large hail and heavy rain, which may lead to flash flooding. With some north to northwesterly winds, 25 to 35 kilometres per hour, turning westerly in the early afternoon, then decreasing to 15 to 25 kilometres per hour this evening. Top temperatures in Cleve, 23, Kimber with a top of 22. On the lower Eyre Peninsula, a partly cloudy one with a very high chance of showers becoming less likely late this afternoon and evening, with a thunderstorm likely during this morning and into the afternoon. Possibly severe with damaging winds, large hail and heavy rain, which may lead to flash flooding. With some north to northwesterly winds, 25 to 35 kilometres per hour, turning westerly, 25 to 40 kilometres per hour this afternoon. With top temperatures in Coffin Bay, Cummins and Port Lincoln, all with 22. And for all the latest weather, go to magic899.com.au.
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0: And there's a lot going on this weekend. Of course, Test cricket starts tonight, which is great. South Africa taking on Australia. Tomorrow is World Mental Health Day, and there's a great event happening with that one. I'll give you some more details on that one soon. And then Sunday, of course, we got the Lincoln Auto Club's Show and Shine. Now, we've got a bit of a prize that goes along with this one. Thank you for everyone for getting involved in this. Going to reveal that after 8:30 this morning. Of course, as well with that, Lincoln Cinema got plenty going on because it's the final couple of days of school holidays. Sorry, kids, but you do have to go back to school shortly. But she's got plenty happening in the cinema. Going to get to that just before 8:30 as well. But up next, of course, birthday book time. So if you want to get a shout out in, do it right now. Magic89.9.com.au because we're checking it right after. Ava Max here on Rise Up with Grizz. Oh,

0: 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It's Rise Up with Riz, and it is 11 past 8, and it's time to check the birthday book for the 9th of October.
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0: Treat yourself this Friday morning by going into Baker's Delight in Porter Street Plaza and trying out their new Spanish-inspired chorizo savoury bites. And while you're there, make sure to sign up to be a member, because if you do, you get some great savings, including a savings on a three-pack of these Spanish-inspired chorizo savoury bites at Baker's Delight. Now, birthday book for today, the 9th of October, we've got Eric Brown from Port Lincoln. Happy birthday, Eric. We hope you have an incredible day and know just how much you mean to all of us. Thank you for everything you do for our family. Lots of love from Sasha, and I hope I get this name right. Erich, Petra, and David. Apologies if I butchered the pronunciation of that one. Hey, Eric, that birthday book voucher is all yours. The $20 voucher for Baker's Delight in Porter Street Plaza. Enjoy it, mate. Enjoy your birthday. Hey, celebrity birthdays for today. We have got... Well, he was the Socceroos captain during that famous run in 2005 and 2006 for the World Cup. Although, from memory, in that penalty shootout against Uruguay, he might have actually missed. He might have been the one Aussie player that missed his penalty. Mark Viduka turning 51 today. Incredible player as well, playing in the EPL for Leeds United and Newcastle United as well. Alongside him, she is one of the Osbournes. She is the widow of Ozzy Osbourne, who died last year. It is Sharon Osbourne turning 74 today. And if you do want to get a shout-out in on our birthday book, there's a couple of ways you can do it. You can either give us a call on 8682-5000 by 3 o'clock the day before, or as always, you can do so at magic899.com.au. Let's get into some more music now. Teddy Swims here on Rise Up with Riz.
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0: Steady Swims on Magic 89.9. It's Rise Up with Riz. Thanks to Harvey Norman, Port Lincoln, supporting the local community with the best prices guaranteed. Now, no Ange this week, of course, on school holidays, but still plenty going on at the cinema. I'm going to give you some more info on that one up next here on Rise Up with Riz.
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Ella Langley on Magic 89.9. It's Rise Up with Riz. It's coming up to 8:30 now. Of course, it's coming up to the end of school holidays as well. Sorry to all the school kids out there, but you do have to go back to school, unfortunately. But why not go out with a bang for school holidays and go along to Lincoln Cinema, because they got a stack of kids' movies out there for you to finish off the school holidays. The new Paw Patrol movie is still still screening. The Paw Patrol Dino movie, there's Forgotten Island, Coyote vs. Acme, which looks like such a great movie as well for the whole family, I reckon. Shaun the Sheep, very, very popular movie series too, is also at Lincoln Cinema. So you're flushed for options for the school holidays, for the end of school holidays, I should say. There's also some other good movies out there for the grown-ups too. Digger. Now, this one's been a little bit, I wouldn't say controversial, but heavily talked about, the new one with Tom Cruise. That one's still screening. And then the other one is Verity. Now, this one looks a little bit eerie. It's a bit of a psychological thriller. So if you love those sort of ones, you're going to love this movie. It's got Anne Hathaway, Dakota Johnson, and Josh Hartnett. There's actually a bit of a movie fundraiser happening on Sunday as well for the Cook Islands. So make sure you check that one out on our community calendar at magic89.9.com.au. Giving back to some less fortunate people over in the Cook Islands too. So that's going to be a great day on Sunday, I should say. Hey, if you want all the information about what's going on at Lincoln Cinema as well, of course, go to lincolncinema.net or check them out on their socials at Lincoln Cinema. Let's get to more music now. It's Somber here on Rise Up with Riz.

0: Dombra on Magic 89.9. It's Rise Up with Riz. 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Now, there's a little bit of murmurings and some rumblings about resurrecting the C-Link. Gemma Jones has got more in your local news up next here on Magic 89.9.
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27: Morning, I'm Gemma Jones with your local news. Investigations are ongoing into break-ins at a tourist hotspot at Ceduna. Police believe three cars at the tourist park on Mackenzie Street were interfered with, damaged and rummaged through between 5 p.m. on Tuesday and 7:30 a.m. on Wednesday. It's unknown if any items were stolen from inside the car, but Ceduna police are asking for anyone with dashcam footage or who witnessed the incident to come forward and contact Crime Stoppers. Efforts to resurrect the ferry link between the Eyre and York peninsulas are gathering steam in the state parliament. The Spencer Gulf Sea Road, which connected Lucky Bay and Wallaroo, was grounded late last year due to strict maritime standards and refit requirements. Member for Narunga, Chantelle Thomas, says private backers have already stumped up $4.5 million to refurbish the vessel Aurora V, but state infrastructure funding is missing. She's pressed the transport minister to kickstart the service, which previously cut 370 kilometres off Round Gulf road trips.
28: The people involved in this project aren't asking Adelaide to do everything for them. They're asking Adelaide to work with them because regional South Australians are tired of being told how important regional development is by this government.
27: Meanwhile, the RSS

0: fuel discount from midday today until Sunday night. That's double the usual RAA reward saving and applies to all unleaded and diesel fuel types at participating outlets across the state, including stations in Port Lincoln and Tumbee Bay. RAA says the limited time offer is intended to ease some of the pressure from high fuel prices and ongoing cost of living challenges. And as the region approaches summer, Eyre Peninsula residents are being reminded to check their power outage plans. SA Power Networks has encouraged locals to prepare for outages which can occur during extreme weather. For those living in bushfire-prone areas, officials say to consider how emergency plans would work without electricity, including using electric gates, water pumps or roller doors. Locals can check out how to prepare an outage plan on SA Power Networks' website. And that's the latest in local news.
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2: Hi, I'm Donna DeMayo. The federal government is launching a new travel tool to keep young Aussies safe ahead of the schoolie season. Foreign Minister Penny Wong says it talks about the dangers of methanol poisoning and how to stay safe overseas.
3: Every parent waves their kid off at the airport, hoping they have a good time, but of course praying that they will come home safely. And what we want to do is to arm young Australians who are travelling overseas with more information about how to keep themselves safe.
2: There are nine. A New South Wales man has been arrested after an alleged fraud targeting Medicare. The 41-year-old was arrested during raids at Emu Plains. He's accused of posing as a Services Australia worker to obtain information he used to lodge $1.5 million in fraudulent claims. More's being done to protect South Australia's little penguins against the deadly bird flu. A vaccination program has been approved by the state government. The Powerball jackpot has now jumped to $100 million after failing to go off last night. It's the first time the jackpot has hit that mark in 16 months.
1: Ampol Hallett Place. Best takeaway curries in town. Phone orders and takeaway.
2: The Swans admit they're shocked to hear Nick Blakey was eyeing other clubs. It comes as North Melbourne has reportedly offered the Sydney defender an 8-year deal worth $12 million. In cricket, Australia will wait until later today to name its starting side for tonight's first test against South Africa in Durban. And South Australia leads Victoria by 108 runs with 4 second innings wickets in hand, heading into day 3 of their Shield clash in Melbourne. Qualifying begins this afternoon at Mount Panorama for the Bathurst 1000.
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6: On the eastern Eyre Peninsula, a cloudy one today with a very high chance of showers becoming less likely late this afternoon and evening, with a thunderstorm likely during this morning and into the afternoon. Possibly severe with damaging winds, large hail and heavy rain, which may lead to flash flooding. With some north to northwesterly winds, 25 to 35 kilometres per hour, turning westerly in the early afternoon, then decreasing to 15 to 25 kilometres per hour this evening. Top temperatures in Cleve at 23, Kimber with a top of 22. On the lower Eyre Peninsula, a partly cloudy one with a very high chance of showers becoming less likely late this afternoon and evening, with a thunderstorm likely during this morning and into the afternoon. Possibly severe with damaging winds, large hail and heavy rain, which may lead to flash flooding. With some north to northwesterly winds, 25 to 35 kilometres per hour, turning westerly 25 to 40 kilometres per hour this afternoon. With top temperatures in Coffin Bay, Cummins and Port Lincoln all with 22. And for all the latest weather, go to magic89.com.au.
1: Your boss thinks you're working? Rise up with Riz. Thanks to Harvey Norman Port Lincoln. What?

Miles Smith, Noel Horan on Magic 89.9. It's Rise Up with Riz. 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Now, it's a great event, of course, happening Sunday on the foreshore. It is show and shine time, thanks to the Lincoln Auto Club. Hey, we've been running a little bit of a competition on our Facebook page throughout the start of this week. And it is, of course, a chance for you and a couple of mates to go for a one-hour ride around Port Lincoln in a 1971 Ford XY Bathurst GTHO Phase 3. Well, up next, I'm going to give that away to one lucky person right after Sneaky Sound System here on Rise Up with Riz.

0: Thank you, Sound System, on Magic 89.9. It's Rise Up with Riz. 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Now, one thing you're going to see on the weekend, on Sunday, is over 150 cars for the Lincoln Auto Club's Show and Shine. Always a great event every single year. And, of course, with this one, we had a little bit of a competition on our Facebook page in the build-up to it, and it was a chance for you to win a 1 hour ride in a 1971 Ford XY Bathurst GTHO Phase 3. We had a bit of a on our Facebook page was to like and comment on the post that we had there. We had over 90 people get involved in this one, so thank you everyone for getting involved. Now, unfortunately, there can only be one winner, so it's a massive congratulations to a Saxon J. Bryant. You have scored yourself, you and a couple of mates, a 1 hour trip around Port Lincoln, a bit of a spin in that incredible car. So well done to you. You do have to redeem that by the end of October. And hey, for everyone else, Lincoln Auto Club Show and Shine is going to be a beauty on the foreshore. Great way to cap out the weekend. So make sure you check that out. $1 donation as well, gold coin donation going to the Royal Flying Doctor Service. So going to be a great Sunday afternoon for the Lincoln Auto Club Show and Shine.
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Taylor Swift on Magic 89.9. It's Rise Up with Riz coming up to 9 o'clock. And a reminder, Shop Local First finishes today. 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We're going to be announcing the winner on Monday. So, you're not going to miss out on that one. Shop local first. You can explore a list of amazing local businesses as well all across the Eyre Peninsula who do such an incredible job for our community. So make sure you check out all those businesses and then don't forget to sign up. All you got to do is jot down your details. It's that easy for your chance to win. Hey, coming up next, we're wrapping up the show right after M. Byhold here on Rise Up.

And by hold on Magic 89.9, it's Rise Up with Riz. It's almost on 9 o'clock here, and I'm just about to get out of here, but before I do, a little look towards what's happening on the weekend. Of course, tomorrow is World Mental Health Day. It's a great event happening at the Tumby Bay Community Centre, kicking off from 10.30. A great day for the entire family as well, celebrating the importance and taking some time for ourselves with World Mental Health Day. So that's going to be a great event, Tumby Bay Community Centre. Of course, Sunday we've got the Show and Shine. That's going to be a beauty down on the foreshore. So there's heaps happening this weekend. Make sure as well, check out our community calendar at magic89.9.com.au. A few events happening over there. What's great is all these events are happening during the day, which means at night, you just get to park yourself on the couch and watch the test match too. Australia taking on South Africa. First time in South Africa since Sandpaper Gap. I can't wait. I hope the reception is as hostile as ever, because that's going to be fantastic to watch. So heaps happening this weekend. Of course, the end of school holidays as well. So kids, make sure you go out with a bang before you return to school. Have a great weekend, everyone, and I'll catch you on Monday. With a throwback lunch, we take

0: shake the generation. And maybe the one before that. Like opening an old photo album, but louder. The Throwback Lunch, thanks to Macca's Port Lincoln.
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12: Morning, I'm Gemma Jones with your local news. Local MP Chantelle Thomas is taking the fight to Parliament to get the Spencer Gulf Sea Road back on the water. The ferry link between Wallaroo and Lucky Bay carried 70,000 movements a year in its peak before being grounded last November. While private investors have committed $4.5 million to refit the Aurora V, the Narunga member says state backing for the port infrastructure is stalling the revival.
13: How much private investment must regional South Australians put on the table before this government is prepared to meet them there? How many opportunities must regional South Australia lose while government departments pass proposals between one another? Nobody is asking the government to run the ferry. The ferry is privately funded.
12: The service saves motorists a 370-kilometre drive around the top of the Gulf. The state government is a step closer to protecting the state's little penguins from the bird flu. Environment Minister Emily Burke announcing yesterday the vaccination program would roll out on Kangaroo and Granite Islands before colonies of little penguins on York and Eyre peninsulas are investigated.
14: There is no silver bullet to stop bird flu, but we also know that this is one tool.
12: The government is seeking Commonwealth approval for the vaccination program. There were no cases of the bird flu yesterday, with total number of confirmed cases sitting at 328 for the state. Meanwhile, an Adelaide trio have been banned from fishing for abalone after being found guilty of trafficking over 35 kilograms, more than five times the daily allowable limit. Pursa fishery officers with SAPOL apprehended two men and a woman in Kimber last February following information from the public. Upon investigation, there was evidence of prior offending, with one of the defendants found to have breached a previously imposed court order on multiple occasions. They've each been convicted and each ordered to pay over $10,000 in penalties. And regional coastal councils have a fresh opportunity to fund vital shoreline restoration projects as expressions of interest open for a $1 million grant program. The Coast Protection Board initiative targets coastal hazards, helping regional communities adapt to climate risks and protect public assets. Shortlisted council projects will be invited to submit detailed plans following the EOI process. And that's the latest in local news.
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2: Hi, I'm Donna DeMayo. A British court has quashed the search warrants used against Andrew Mountbatten Windsor after police admitted there were flaws in how they were approved. However, the ruling will not end an investigation into allegations of misconduct against the former prince during his time as a trade commissioner. The federal government is sending a further $15 million to support Nepal's flood recovery. This is after Foreign Minister Penny Wong met with her counterpart from Nepal in Melbourne yesterday. Australian officials are still working with local authorities to get information about the 34 Aussies who remain unaccounted for. A new study has found loneliness leads to the greatest drop in quality of life in young Aussies. Monash University has found it hits 15 to 24-year-olds harder when it comes to overall physical and mental well-being, including the feeling of being healthy and happy. After 8 months on the International Space Station, NASA's Crew 12 astronauts have returned to Earth. Splashdown was this morning in the Pacific off the coast of LA.
11: Sharky Sports Bar, your front row seat to live sport.
2: Australia getting ready for the first test against South Africa in Durban. Tasmania 9 for 241 heading into day two of its Sheffield Shield clash with New South Wales. South Australia 6 for 352 heading into day three of its match against Victoria, an overall lead of 108 runs. Pride round will take centre stage at the AFLW tonight. The Bulldogs are hosting Essendon at Mission Witten Oval.
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16: On West Coast waters, a strong wind warning with westerly winds 20 to 25 knots, reaching up to 30 knots during the evening, with seas 1.5 metres increasing to 2.5 metres during the afternoon. The swell southwesterly 2 to 3 metres. Central Coast waters, a strong wind warning with westerly winds 20 to 25 knots, with winds reaching up to 30 knots during this evening, with seas 1 to 1.5 metres increasing to 1.5 to 2.5 metres during this evening. The swell southwesterly 2.5 to 3 metres. Finally, on Spencer Gulf waters, a strong wind warning with northerly winds 15 to 25 knots, reaching up to 30 knots near the York Peninsula coast, with winds turning westerly in the afternoon, with seas 1 to 1.5 metres increasing to 1 to 2 metres during this afternoon. as well, south to southwesterly, below 1 metre, increasing to 1 to 1.5 metres south of Kawarau.
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16: On the eastern Eyre Peninsula, a cloudy one today with a very high chance of showers becoming less likely late this afternoon and evening, with a thunderstorm likely during this morning and into the afternoon. Possibly severe with damaging winds, large hail and heavy rain, which may lead to flash flooding. With some north to northwesterly winds, 25 to 35 kilometres per hour, turning westerly in the early afternoon, then decreasing to 15 to 25 kilometres per hour this evening. Top temperatures in Cleve, 23, Kimber with a top of 22. On the lower Eyre Peninsula, a partly cloudy one with a very high chance of showers becoming less likely late this afternoon and evening, with a thunderstorm likely during this morning and into the afternoon. Possibly severe with damaging winds, large hail and heavy rain, which may lead to flash flooding. With some north to northwesterly winds, 25 to 35 kilometres per hour, turning westerly, 25 to 40 kilometres per hour this afternoon. With top temperatures in Coffin Bay, Cummins and Port Lincoln, all with 22. And for all the latest weather, go to magic89.9.com.au.
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17: Ladies and gents, this is the moment you've waited for. 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And buried in your bones, there's an ache that you can't ignore.

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13: Hi, I'm Donna DeMayo. AFP Commissioner Chrissy Barrett has raised concerns with research showing young victims of online sexual exploitation are more likely to seek help from AI than authorities. The Adelaide Uni-led research found 35% of victims told no one or asked AI for help. The parents of Melbourne teen Bianca Jones have issued a plea to young Aussies to be aware of methanol poisoning ahead of schoolies. 19-year-old Bianca and her friend Holly Morton Bowles were among six people who died after drinking spirits at a Laos backpackers in 2024. Michelle Jones is partnering with Drinkwise. She says she's hoping that lives will be saved.
14: This could happen to anybody. And it wasn't that Bianca did anything wrong. It was just that we didn't know about methanol, and that's why we're here today to get the message out.
13: AI data centre Firmus Technologies has scrapped plans to launch publicly on the Australian Stock Exchange. The company says the offer would not appropriately reflect its long-term growth prospects. Donald Trump has called Elon Musk an industrial titan during an innovation summit in the US. The president giving the National Medal of Science to the SpaceX boss.
15: Quite honestly, there's nobody like him.
13: A new study shows only one in four Australian and New Zealand women who freeze their eggs for non-medical reasons return to use them. The lead researcher is warning that elective egg freezing isn't a guaranteed path to parenthood, with calls for more accurate analysis and information about the process.
12: Ampol Hallett Place, best takeaway curries in town. 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
13: In sport, and a boost for Australia ahead of tonight's first test against South Africa, with Proteas quick Kagiso Rabada ruled out with a hamstring injury. In Shield games around the country, South Australia leads Victoria by 108 runs with 4 second innings wickets in hand heading into day 3. And Tasmania 9 for 241 heading into day 2 of their clash with New South Wales. And at the Bathurst 1000, qualifying begins this afternoon.
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4: Around Port Lincoln and across the Eyre Peninsula, showers continue throughout the day with a chance of a thunderstorm or two, especially on the eastern side. Tops near 22 degrees with fresh northerlies turning strong westerlies this afternoon and showers ease later in the day. For the latest in weather information, head to magic89.9.com.au.
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0: It's Magic 89.9, the Eyre Peninsula's hit music station. G'day there, Brett, with you on your Friday morning, this 9th of October, rather wet day. Hopefully the weekend doesn't shape up that way. We'll take a look at that a little bit later on. More hits to come as well, as you'd expect, of course, for your Friday. What do we got? We've got REM on the way, plus Calvin Harris on Magic.
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There we go, the Chili Peppers and Breaking the Girl on Magic 89.9, the Eyre Peninsula's hit music station. Brett's with you on your Friday. As I mentioned earlier, yeah, we get ourselves a wet day today, and it looks like a little bit of a wet day tomorrow, tops of around 21 degrees. Sunday is going to be the pick of the weekend, mostly sunny and much warmer across Port Lincoln and the eastern lower Eyre Peninsula as well, getting to around 28 degrees. Slight chance of a late shower or thunderstorm on Sunday evening, which is probably a good thing. Because on Sunday, hey, the 2026 Show and Shine is up and running as well. There's going to be so much going on there with that, checking out all the classic cars and things like that. So, want to get along and check that out on the Port Lincoln foreshore. And also, we have a winner from the win and ride in the 1971 Ford XY Bathurst GTHO Phase 3 Saxon, I do believe. Congratulations to you for picking up the prize on that. Yeah, good stuff. What a treat that's going to be. You and two mates cruising around town in a Phase 3. Beautiful stuff. Hey, more of the hits still to come on Magic 89.9. What do we got? Well, we have